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1: Stardate July 30th. Ada Aquila is big, bright, and unsteady. Over a bit more than 7 days, the star pulses in and out like a beating heart. That causes its brightness to change. How it changes makes the star a good standard candle, a type of object that astronomers use to measure the scale of the universe. Eta Aquila is a Cepheid variable, the first one ever discovered. Such stars brighten and fade in a predictable way. By timing the cycle, astronomers can determine the star's true brightness. Comparing that to how bright the star looks allows them to calculate the star's distance. Cepheids are bright enough to see hundreds of millions of light years away, in galaxies beyond the Milky Way. To go even farther, astronomers rely on another type of standard candle, the exploding stars known as Type 1a supernovas. Like the Cepheids, the way they brighten and fade reveals their true brightness. Some of them appear in galaxies with Cepheids, where we already know their distance. That provides a way to calibrate all of the supernovas, which can be seen from billions of light years away. Of course, it's all a little more complicated than that. There are different classes of Cepheids, for example, so astronomers have to understand all the details, making sure that a standard candle really is a good distance marker. Eta Aquila is high above the moon in early evening, near Altair, its constellation's brightest star. We have more skywatching tips and much more about the cosmos in Stardate magazine. Details at stardate.org. I'm Billy Henry.
2: Mesquite weather continued sunny and hot with a high tomorrow near 100 and the heat index as high as 106. A heat advisory continues in effect until 8 o'clock tomorrow evening.

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1: Legend has it, this song came to Hank Williams while with fiancé Billie Jean Horton. Just driving around, talking about standard fiancé stuff, like his ex-wife. You're on The Soundbeat.
0: Your cheating heart will tell on you.
1: While telling his future bride about his former's infidelities, he cried out that one day Audrey's cheatin' heart would pay. A hit was born, and probably so was a discussion regarding whether or not he was really over his ex-wife. MGM released this song in January 1953, just weeks after Hank's death at age 29. In 2004, Your Cheatin' Heart was named number one in CMT's list of the 40 greatest Done Me Wrong songs. This episode was co-written by Alexis Lisser, part of the Soundbeat Class Partnership. 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I'm Brett Barry.
2: KEOM, weather for Mesquite, clear tonight with a low near 79. Tomorrow, sunny and hot with a high around 100 and heat index values as high as 106. A heat advisory continues in effect until 8 o'clock tomorrow evening. For Saturday and Sunday, continued sunny but not quite as hot, with a high near 97 on Saturday and a high around 95 on Sunday.

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3: Mesquite weather continued sunny and hot with a high tomorrow near 100 and the heat index as high as 106. A heat advisory continues in effect until 8 o'clock tomorrow evening.

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2: KEOM weather for Mesquite, clear tonight with a low near 79. Tomorrow, sunny and hot with a high around 100 and heat index values as high as 106. A heat advisory continues in effect until 8 o'clock tomorrow evening. For Saturday and Sunday, continued sunny but not quite as hot, with a high near 97 on Saturday and a high around 95 on Sunday.

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1: Now let's check on what's coming up on the KEOM community calendar. Rockwall Community Playhouse wraps up its summer musical season with their teen production of Newsies. They'll be on stage through this Sunday. Sharing Life Community Outreach is collecting donations for their Christmas in July event. 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Tickets will get you into all six of their productions. This season, they'll be showing Angel Street, Anything Goes, The Best Christmas Pageant Ever, the 25th Annual Putnam County Spelling Bee, and Four Old Broads. The 13th Annual Lakeside Ambugs Charity Golf Tournament is scheduled for Monday, September 28th, and registration is open. 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I'm Chandra Tharp.
2: Mesquite weather continued sunny and hot with a high tomorrow near 100 and the heat index as high as 106. A heat advisory continues in effect until 8 o'clock tomorrow evening.

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2: KEOM weather for Mesquite, clear tonight with a low near 79. Tomorrow, sunny and hot with a high around 100 and heat index values as high as 106. A heat advisory continues in effect until 8 o'clock tomorrow evening. For Saturday and Sunday, continued sunny but not quite as hot with a high near 97 on Saturday and a high around 95 on Sunday.

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1: 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We all want our kids to grow up safe and healthy, so we show them how. 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You can
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0: 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Historic Mesquite is honoring America's 250th with their Threads of Memory exhibit. 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
3: Mesquite weather continued sunny and hot with a high tomorrow near 100 and the heat index as high as 106. A heat advisory continues in effect until 8 o'clock tomorrow evening.

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Mesquite ISD invites area realtors to sign up for their Realtor Connection email list. They know that realtors are one of the first points of contact for the families who are considering moving.

0: moving to the community. 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
2: KEOM weather for Mesquite, clear tonight with a low near 79. Tomorrow, sunny and hot with a high around 100 and heat index values as high as 106. A heat advisory continues in effect until 8 o'clock tomorrow evening. For Saturday and Sunday, continued sunny but not quite as hot with a high near 97 on Saturday and a high around 95 on Sunday.

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1: Mesquite weather, continued sunny and hot with a high tomorrow near 100 and the heat index as high as 106. A heat advisory continues in effect until 8 o'clock tomorrow evening.

0: 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Rockwall Community Playhouse wraps up its summer musical season with their teen production of Newsies. 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
1: Check up on health with Chris Whitting.
2: A study from Dr. Michael Miller at the University of Maryland shows that those with heart disease are less likely to find everyday life situations as funny or amusing as healthy people. While that seems like a natural complication of the disease, the research found that humor and a good attitude is an advantage for your body.
3: We now have chemical studies that can verify the link between stress or anger and the chemicals that are released, which may have an adverse effect on the blood and the heart arteries. That individuals should try to spend less time being angry and hostile, and certainly ways that could combat that. Any way you slice it, laughing could only be helpful.
2: Dr. Miller says physicians are becoming more and more aware of the importance of good emotional health to help improve outcomes for their patients. With Checkup on Health, I'm Chris Whitting.
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4: KEOM weather for Mesquite, clear tonight with a low near 79. Tomorrow, sunny and hot with a high around 100 and heat index values as high as 106. A heat advisory continues in effect until 8 o'clock tomorrow evening. For Saturday and Sunday, continued sunny but not quite as hot with a high near 97 on Saturday and a high around 95 on Sunday.

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0: Anyone ask why you're in such a good mood? Just tell them. 88.5 KEOM. The Mesquite Arts Theater's production of Perfect Wedding is on stage through this Sunday. 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
1: Time again for a check of the KEOM community calendar. 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Tomorrow night's concert features Plunk Murray with his Celtic Pub Rock. They'll be on stage at Front Street Station from 7 till 9. The concert is free to attend. 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The Mesquite Arts Theater's production of Perfect Wedding is on stage through this Sunday. Find out what happens when a groom wakes up to a mysterious woman in his hotel room the day before his wedding. You'll be fully entertained with the chaos and comedic mishaps that ensue throughout this farce. Performances are at the Mesquite Arts Center. If you want season tickets for Garland Civic Theater, you'll need to buy them by tomorrow. The tickets will get you into all six of their productions, and this season they'll be showing Angel Street, Anything Goes, The Best Christmas Pageant Ever, the 25th Annual Putnam County Spelling Bee, and Four Old Broads. The Not Forgotten First is planning a pop-up event for individuals with exceptionalities and their families. The event is designed to connect families with valuable resources, trusted professionals, and organizations that can help navigate life's challenges and opportunities. They'll also have some special giveaways throughout the day.

It's scheduled for Saturday, August 8th from 10 to 2 at the City of DeSoto Town Center. And Historic Mesquite is looking for volunteers to help them achieve their mission of preserving Mesquite's history. They're hosting a volunteer open house Wednesday morning, August 12th from 10 until noon to highlight volunteer opportunities and how to get involved. The program is free to attend and light refreshments will be served. 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

0: 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That's KELM 88.5 FM. Well, Christmas seems to have come early. 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
1: Remember that song by that band? 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

KEOM, a voice for our community and a sound for the ages. The 13th annual Lakeside AmBucks Charity Golf Tournament is scheduled for Monday, September 28th, and registration is open. 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

0: 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The Not Forgotten First is hosting a pop-up event for individuals with exceptionalities and their families. 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
1: Some people would call him a loser. He ran for state office. He was beaten. He started a business. He failed. He ran for Congress. He lost. He was nominated for vice president. He lost again. But he knew only those who never tried are the real losers. And Abraham Lincoln was no loser. Persistence. Pass it on. 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
2: Could Metropolis really be safer than Mayberry? 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
3: The first thing that comes to people's mind is intentional injuries, so people that are actually out to hurt you or you hurting yourself. This is combining those and unintentional injuries, accidents, all together to look overall at your safety, overall at your risk.
2: So what are the biggest risks?
3: The thing I think that really drove these findings was motor vehicle accidents. And motor vehicle accidents happen at a much higher rate in rural areas than they do in urban areas. Homicide is higher in urban areas than it is in rural areas. But overall, your risk of death from a homicide is just so much smaller than your risk of death from an accidental injury that difference gets wiped out when you look at all injuries together.
2: With Checkup on Health, I'm Chris Whitting.

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1: Imagine a disease that affects more than 10 million Americans, more than AIDS, Parkinson's, ALS, MS, and muscular dystrophy combined. Yet few know its name. Some years ago, my mom was diagnosed with breast cancer, and after surgery, she developed lymphedema, LE, a cruel and chronic disease affecting 10 million Americans that occurs when the lymphatic system is compromised, leaving one with a lifetime of severe swelling and pain. What we found out later is its severity might have been lessened or possibly even prevented if only we were better informed. That's why I'm urging anyone facing cancer treatment to get educated, talk to your doctor, make it part of

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1: 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Maybe they'll ask you for remote access to your computer or say you must buy new software to fix it. 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If you get an unexpected call from someone saying they're a problem with a computer, hang up. It's a scam. 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
3: Okay.
4: You about ready?
3: Good morning, family. Welcome to Fun Friday, another day in which we've been blessed to see. Your Friday morning musical journey. And as we get our day underway, we pause to say thank you

0: What a great message. McFadden and Whitehead from the year 1979. Ain't no stopping us now. 7 minutes after 6 o'clock. Good morning. Hey, Robert. Good morning, man. Thanks so much for giving me a call. And of course, you know, ladies man from the 80s. Yeah, I know, right? Ain't no stopping us now. You know why?
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0: Because traffic is so light. That's right. Hey, welcome to another day in which we've been blessed to see. Hey, guys, driving in Mesquite, just want to make you aware, 635 LBJ Freeway, that southbound off-ramp, trying to get you over to westbound Highway 80. That connector ramp is partially blocked, and it looks like it's going to be that way for some time. Now, it's not because of an accident or a disabled vehicle. Road work continues, yeah, and that right lane is blocked until further notice, okay? Just want to make you aware. Another day is underway, and once again, you're my friend, and thank you for being a part of all that we do. You're part of our Good Morning Crew, and you know what that means? It's all about family. Good morning.
2: It's a family affair.
0: Yep.

0: from 1999. That's TLC. That's, of course, T-Boz, Left Eye, and Chili. And that year, 1999. Oh, my goodness. That was the year I decided to move from Chicago down here to Dallas. And been here ever since. Don't think I'll ever leave. Yeah, I will be retiring here in Dallas, Texas. Just FYI. One thing about that song, No Scrubs, hanging out the side of his best friend's ride. You're no longer considered a scrub nowadays. Nah. It sounds to me like you're a man who has made a financial decision. Based upon those gas prices, it's cheaper just to ride with your best friend. I know, right? What a stretch. Speaking of stretch, we're stretching, getting ready for our Friday morning, 15 minutes now after 6 o'clock. Waking up with you, part of our Good Morning crew, is all that I live to do. Yeah, I thought you knew. Randy Stevens, good morning to you. I hope you're having a great day. Also to my good friend, Mr. Mark Lane, William Skip Bailey, Brother Stan, the Stead Man. Yeah, I hope you're getting better. And also Brother Steve. Hey, Samantha, remind us who we are. And then Patrick is coming up to let us know what's going on. Hey, good morning.
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0: Time again for a check of the KEOM community calendar. You can enjoy a night of music again in downtown Mesquite this Saturday night with the Off the Rails Concert, presented every Saturday night in August in conjunction with the downtown Mesquite Market. Tomorrow night's concert features Plunk Murray with his Celtic Pub Rock. They'll be on stage at Front Street Station from 7 till 9. The concert is free to attend. Be sure and bring your own seating. The Mesquite Arts Theater's production of Perfect Wedding is on stage through this Sunday. Find out what happens when a groom wakes up to a mysterious woman in his hotel room the day before his wedding. You'll be fully entertained with the chaos and comedic mishaps that ensue throughout this farce. Performances are at the Mesquite Arts Center. If you want season tickets for Garland Civic Theater, you'll need to buy them by tomorrow. The tickets will get you into all six of their productions, and this season they'll be showing Angel Street, Anything Goes, The Best Christmas Pageant Ever, the 25th Annual Putnam County Spelling Bee, and Four Old Broads. The Not Forgotten First is planning a pop-up event for individuals with exceptionalities and their families. The event is designed to connect families with valuable resources, trusted professionals, and organizations that can help navigate life's challenges and opportunities. They'll also have some special giveaways throughout the day. It's scheduled for Saturday, August 8th from 10 to 2 at the City of DeSoto Town Center. And Historic Mesquite is looking for volunteers to help them achieve their mission of preserving Mesquite's history. They're hosting a volunteer open house Wednesday morning, August 12th from 10 until noon to highlight volunteer opportunities and how to get involved. The program is free to attend and light refreshments will be served. You can find details on these and other events on our website. 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I'm Patrick Ross.
1: Thank you, Sir Patrick Ross.

just in case you're getting up. Copeland's got the day off. Yeah, you've got the Lone Ranger on today. Yeah, I'm waking up with you, though. Hey, quick look at area weather. It's going to be a hot day, as you already know. So take your precautions. And we are under a heat advisory all the way through until 8 p.m. All right, so just FYI. Sunny and hot today with a high near 103 degrees. That heat index value will make it feel as if it were 110. Tonight, partly cloudy with lows around 81. And your tomorrow, a bit cooler. Yeah, I said it. Sunny skies with a high near 98. And, of course, it continues to cool down on Sunday. You want to call it that? Sunny skies with a high near 96 before we begin to heat back up. Currently 82 degrees at Mesquite's Metro Airport. Buckle up, Buttercup. We'll check that traffic flow coming up. But first, let me take you back to another place in time from 1971. Here's my boy, Cat Stevens.

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1: And at 6:23, you've got me. That's right, GP Baby. Welcome to another day. If you're just getting up this morning, yeah, welcome to our morning musical journey. This is how we do it. And of course, keeping you informed and your foot tapping. Taking a quick look at our roadways to see if there are any delays. If you're driving in Dallas on I-30 westbound at Cesar Chavez Boulevard, right now we've got a 5-minute delay. And this accident has the two right lanes blocked and very slow traffic at this point from Carroll Avenue. And, of course, in Dallas, great news along Dallas North Tollway southbound between LBJ Freeway and Harvest Hill Road. The accident there has been cleared. Traffic is unwinding in the area. And let's take a quick look in Dallas on I-30 traveling eastbound right at Highway US 80. Yeah, road construction, roadway has reduced down to just one lane. We're making you aware of. Hey, stick and stay, because TSN News is on the way, letting us know what's going on in and around the great state of Texas, as well as what's happening in the world in which we live. Right now, Dionne Warwick and the Spinners from 1974.

0: Hey, quick look at aerial traffic here, guys. Along I-30 westbound at Cesar Chavez Boulevard, it's now a 15-minute delay. So it is building this time of day. Had to keep you informed as to what's going on in and around this great city of Dallas and throughout the Metroplex. Quick question for you. Did anyone ever watch Bonanza? Yeah, I must have missed the episode about their mother. I never knew. And did any of those boys ever get married? I guess life was good on the Ponderosa, huh? Because those guys never left. TSN News is up next. And I'll see you guys on the other side. Yeah, music, memories, and a whole lot more. Good morning.
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0: You got that right.
3: TSN News, I'm Alan Skye. Heat advisors are stretching from the Panhandle into East Texas as we head into the weekend. TSN's Michael Board says the state's power grid's being tested, but has been holding up with no emergencies.
4: So far, the grid has passed the test with no outages, but regulators are warning about the future. Pablo Vegas, who heads the Electric Reliability Council, says 90% of the new generation that's coming online is from wind and solar, and that's not reliable in a pinch.
5: Which I don't think is a great way to operate a grid.
4: He's urging lawmakers to incentivize the building of new natural gas power plants. Last week, Texas set a record for power demand, and he says that's expected to double in the coming years thanks to all the people moving here. In San Antonio, Michael Board, TSN News.
3: We've got an Amber Alert in effect for two girls from Manor, Texas, east of Austin. The Travis County Sheriff's Office says no one has seen the girls since 3 o'clock yesterday afternoon at an apartment complex near Palmer Lane and Yeager in Manor. The girls are 2 and 14 years old. Investigators say the two may be in danger and could be with an adult Hispanic man driving a white pickup truck. A Texas police officer was hit by a stray bullet responding to a call Thursday night. Dallas Area Rapid Transit officer was hit in the leg near a light rail station near the site of the State Fair of Texas. The Dallas Fire Rescue says the officer was stable when he went to the hospital. We don't yet know how he's doing. Police have not confirmed any arrests. You can expect the shelves in your local hemp store to be a bit more bare today as the state's tough new rules go into effect.
6: This day is possible thanks to a decision by the Texas Supreme Court in May. It cleared a path for the state to reclassify all hemp-derived THC.
7: Delta 8, Delta 10, THCP all become Schedule 1 controlled substances.
6: Delta 9 containing less than 0.3% THC remains legal. Sarah Todd is with the Texas Cannabis Policy Center.
7: Criminalizing all of these other THCs just empower the illicit market and put the licensed retailers out of business.
6: State Senator Charles Perry fell one signature short of banning THC in 2025.
8: I'm filing the ban again with the things that the courts have ruled that we didn't do.
6: Hemp business owners remain hopeful the new rules will eventually be struck down by the courts. In Austin, Chris Fox, TSN News.
3: We've now learned just over 2,700 registered voters in Texas were wrongly flagged as non-citizens by the federal verification program called SAVE. Texas Secretary of State called for counties to remove those flagged from the voter rolls, but has since had to resent that order. Rice University political scientist Mark Jones calls this a big mistake by the Secretary of State.
9: Assuming that the federal government database was correct and not checking with DPS, and not providing the counties with more information about what they should be doing.
3: State Elections Director Christina Adkins told county officials the state had reviewed the Texas Department of Public Safety records confirming the citizenship of at least some of the 2,700 registered voters who were flagged. This is TSN News.
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3: The president announced a deal for Hamas to disarm in Gaza and for Israeli forces to withdraw, but he says they're still working on details. White House made the announcement. The U.S. brokered a ceasefire between Gaza and Israel 9 months ago, but negotiations on a long-term truce have been deadlocked over disarming Gaza and to start reconstruction there. Firefighters in France are getting control of a wildfire that's burned an area four times the size of Paris. France initially told 224,000 people to evacuate. They've now let 144,000 people head back home. The French interior minister says crews are now working to control the last hotspots. He says other countries in Europe have sent crews to help them out. The AI security firm Anthropic says its artificial intelligence models hacked into three organizations during testing. Earlier this week, OpenAI said its models went rogue and hacked into another company. Anthropic says it discovered the incidents after reviewing 141,000 valuation runs. I'm Alan Skaya, TSN News.

0: The unmistakable voice of Barry White from 1973. Man, you got any memories from 1973? Of course, I was a mere teenager in the eighth grade back then. But I don't remember us having any bottled water. Does anyone remember that? No. We, of course, you know, we would drink water straight from the water hose, of course. Had that little metallic taste to it. And I understand that they're coming out with a new soft drink. Yeah. Mm-hmm. Called Water Hose.
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0: Be careful with that word. Water hose. I kid you not. Oh, my God. It's a new... Google it. Yeah, they're going to try and sell this. Now, who came up with this? Was it the French who came up with this? Frank? Speaking of French, Frank out there in France. Man, I hope everything is going well. Of course, there's crazy fires that are going on in that part of the world. And I hope that you're doing well. Okay, all right. But yeah, man, I guess you guys came up with that. Pierre water, was it? Hey, let's put some water in a bottle and sell it to America. They won't buy it. Yeah, right. Quick look at area traffic. If you're on the belt in Dallas, great news on I-30 westbound at Cesar Chavez Boulevard. Now just a 2-minute delay. The accident has been cleared away. I'm so happy to say. Stop and go traffic right now. Everything's unwinding all the way from Carroll Avenue. Looks like everything else is moving along at posted speeds. Let's go back in time again. 1976, my friend. Al Stewart. And you know that year of the kitty cat.

0: The name of the band is called The Beginning of the End. From 1971. Yeah, great times, man, when we were kids. And you talk about making grown-ups feel like kids again. That's what we do. Oh, I thought you knew. 646, you've got Mr. Gill hanging out with you, and we are in the mix. You know, last segment I talked about briefly, I talked about that hose water, and I had to find it online. Yeah, yeah, check this out. I'm going to read it to you guys. Now, I had the name wrong, but it's called H2, the letter H, and the number 2, and then hose. H2 hose. It's a non-carbonated canned drinking water. Now, check this out. The lawn care company called O.M. Scott & Son, they're introducing its first ever garden-inspired beverage, and it's called H2 Hose. Available? Well, it started in July 15th, and it's designed to pay homage to the delightful flavor of water from the garden hose. H2O is a green, it's in a green and gold can. But it's still water. And as they say, it's unlikely that you're going to pop open the can, close your eyes, and imagine that you've been transported straight to your childhood. I guess that's the premise. All right, whatever makes money, right? Hey, money can buy you time. Hey, friendly reminder, birthday celebration is coming up in just a matter of moments, but I do want to remind you regarding the historic Mesquite. Yeah, they're honoring America's 250th with their Threads of Memory exhibit. Now, it does feature quilts, newspapers, photographs and programs, community keepsakes, and the whole bunch, all right? Mesquite residents have had America's story over the years, but this opened on June 27th, and it will run through August 29th. It'll be at the historic Lawrence Historical Park. Admission is free. For more information, check the community calendar on our website, keom.fm. Hey, Patrick, remind them who we are. We got birthday celebrations coming up, as I mentioned, but first, our sponsor, and then it's Chef Sandra Lewis. Yeah, talking about a vinaigrette. I'll let you guess. Good morning.
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0: Hey, Chef Sandra Lewis, that sounds so good. 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And of course, my sardines.
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0: You know, sardines aren't for everyone, but they're certainly for me. Is that right, Frank? 6:53, you've got me filling in today for Mr. Copeland Wright. He's got the day off, but he'll be back here on Monday. Quick look at aerial weather today. Look for sunny skies, much like yesterday. Yeah, sunny and hot. A bit warmer, though, with highs near 103. Tonight, mostly cloudy with lows around 81. Your tomorrow, a bit cooler. Yeah, I said it. That's right. Sunny skies with a high near 98 degrees. And Sunday, much cooler. That's right. I said it. Sunny skies with a high of 96 before we begin the heat back up on next week. All right. All right. 6:54, if you headed out the door, we'll be checking that traffic flow coming up in just a matter of moments, so buckle up, buttercup. But if it's today, if today, shall I say, is your day, let me pause to say, happy birthday, happy birthday, birthday to you, happy birthday, happy birthday, happy birthday, a happy birthday to you. I know, right? A happy birthday to you. Oh, my goodness. Birthday celebrations are in order. Hey, Bernard Anderson. Hey, Bernard in Dallas, 58 today. Miss Monique Jenkins. Oh, we call her Monique. M-O-N-I-Q-U-E. I know it's Monique. It's Monique to me. She's mighty cute. Monique Jenkins is 62 out of Rowlett. Happy early birthday. I've got to say this to Brother Steve. Yeah, over at Rest Haven Funeral Home. Now, early birthday to you. His birthday is on the 2nd of August, and that's coming up, of course, over the weekend. He'll be 62 as well. Also, let me jump back over here because I don't want to forget this person here. Yeah, yeah, yeah. Birthday celebrations are always good with me. We're talking Miss Cheryl, a.k.a. Gigi. Gigi, are you with me? Happy birthday to you. Yeah, well, Valerie also says Valerie. Oh, okay. Oh, Valerie. That's right, Valerie from the Colony, Texas. I understand that you have a very kind heart, a gentle spirit, and that they are so proud of the amazing woman that you are and have become and are still evolving into. They're also hoping that this birthday brings you lots of love, laughter, and another year filled with unforgettable memories and exciting places to explore. You go, girl. Having amazing friends like that as well. Happy 43rd birthday to you, Valerie. They really love you, love you, love you. I know how you feel right now. I know, right? You're walking on sunshine, right? Happy birthday. Celebrate safely. We'll be checking that traffic. Oh, no, I'm sorry. We'll be doing local news coming up in just a matter of moments. Come on, Valerie. Let's walk on it, baby. Lots of sunshine today. Be sure you put on your sunglasses.

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1: Good morning, it's 6:58. I'm Gil Palmer with KEOM's local news. Well, if you didn't already know, some of the Dallas ISD students went back to school on last Wednesday. Well, on the 28th. Now, under DISD's the new additional days, shall I say, of the school year program. Now, the program adds 10 summer instructional days for specific campuses ahead of the district-wide start date of August 11th. Now, 5 specialized Saturday learning sessions throughout the school year has also been added, and this change in schedule will apply to 20 campuses, including students at 13 elementary schools and 6 graders at 7 selected middle schools. And Plano police will soon be able to send drones ahead of officers to crime scenes, crash locations, and other emergency situations. According to a story in the Plano Star Courier, at its recent meeting, the Plano City Council agreed to launch drone as the first responder program. Trained personnel will launch drones from docking stations around the city. The drones will send live aerial video to officers and dispatchers in order to speed emergency response times and give responders a clearer picture of the situation. The police department's traffic safety fund will pay for the program. And of course, while schools are coming back into session, we need to know this, especially with the heat on the rise. Texas heat continues to increase, and starting on August 1st, at all Texas high schools will have to abide by the UIL heat safety rules for outdoor sports and marching band practices. They will use the wet bulb globe temperature readings to correctly evaluate temperature. Now, this estimates environmental heat stress by factoring in temperature, relatively humidity, wind speed, and solar radiation, all of the above. Real-time readings will require schools

0: What a great song, great band. That's Donald Byrd and the Blackbirds from 1975.
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7 minutes after 7 o'clock on your fun Friday. Good morning and welcome. If you're just getting up this hour, yes, indeed. Hey, we've got a hot day that's coming your way and all day music at that. Hey, listen, if you're driving in Garland on I-30 eastbound, that off ramp trying to get you over to Broadway Beltline, we have an accident there and that off ramp is blocked. Right now, it's causing a 5 minute delay, but as you know, this time of day, it is building. Also in Mesquite, just be aware. Now, we don't have an accident or disabled vehicle in this area, but we do have that connector ramp blocked. We're talking 635 LBJ Freeway southbound, that off-ramp, trying to get you over to Highway 80. Yeah, the connector ramp is partially blocked due to road work. Now, this right lane, of course, is going to be inaccessible for a number of, wait a minute, yes, it does say until further notice. If you ask me, that simply means govern yourselves accordingly. Let's go back to 1971 just for fun. A song designed with us in mind. Because this is what I can do each and every day. Welcome to Fun Friday.

0: still sounds good to me. From 1983, that's Lionel Richie and All Night Long. Hey, good morning and welcome. It's a fun Friday, baby. 16 minutes after 7 o'clock on another day in which we've been blessed to see. Mesquite's hometown station is 88.5. KEOM. Hey, friendly reminder for you guys as well. Hey, Rockwall Community Playhouse. Wrapping up its summer musical season with their teen production of Newsies. They'll be on stage through this Sunday. You can find the showtimes and purchase your tickets online on our brand new website. That's right. We'll have it linked for you right there on the community calendar at keom.fm. Hey, Billy Henry up next. But first, Tyler Sloan, remind them who we are.
1: 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KEOM.
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2: Stardate July 31st. The sun is getting bigger, hotter, and brighter. The change isn't enough to notice during a human lifetime or even a thousand lifetimes. It plays out over hundreds of millions of years, and it's all the result of changes deep inside our star. Like all stars in the prime phase of life, the sun is fusing atoms of hydrogen in its core to make helium. That generates the energy that makes the sun shine. As the amount of helium builds up, the core gets denser, so gravity squeezes it more tightly. That speeds up the fusion reactions, making the core even hotter. Radiation from the hotter core pushes on the sun's outer layers, making the sun bigger. It also makes its surface hotter. The combination of bigger and hotter makes the sun brighter. So over its 4.5 billion year lifetime, our star has grown about 15% wider and perhaps 40% brighter. That should mean that the young Earth would have been an ice ball. But studies suggest the atmosphere was much thicker when Earth was young. The atmosphere also contained much more carbon dioxide and other greenhouse gases. They trapped more heat, keeping Earth from freezing over. The sun's bigger, hotter, brighter trend will continue. In perhaps 1 billion to 2 billion years, it'll be so hot and bright that Earth's air and oceans will boil away. That will reduce our planet to a bare cinder. Today's program was made possible by Mercer Caverns in Calaveras County in California's historic gold country. More information at mercercaverns.net. For the McDonald Observatory, I'm Billy Henry.
3: Billy Henry, I thank you again for another fascinating edition of Stardate, man. But you're talking about that changing sun. If you think it's hot now, wow.
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3: I don't think any of us is going to be around when the sun starts changing. I don't think we want to be around. 20 minutes after 7, and in for Copeland Wright. Yeah, he's with us in spirit. If you're looking for a nice, cool day, not today. No, it's not happening. Sunny skies and hot with a high near 103. Tonight, partly cloudy with lows around 81. And your tomorrow, it's a cool down. That's right, I said it. 98 degrees tomorrow under sunny skies. And on Sunday as well, even cooler. Is that a word? Yeah. Yeah, it'll be sunny with a high near, get this, 96 degrees before we start heating back up in the work week. Currently 82, sunny skies at Mesquite's Metro Airport. Hey, you've got Mr. Gill hanging out with you, and thanks so much for being a part of the Good Morning Crew. So buckle up, Buttercup. We'll check that traffic flow coming up in just a matter of moments. Well, want to remind you, you know, that no matter what you're going through, it's going to be one of those days, okay? Just like the other days. We've got 24 hours to do whatever we need to do. And remember that every morning, our mercies and His grace is new. Yeah, I thought you knew. Hey, but never give up. No matter how difficult the journey becomes, you know, of course, challenges and failures are a part of our lives. But remember, they don't define your future, because every setback is an opportunity to learn, to grow, and not only just to grow, but to grow stronger. When you keep trying, what happens is you build confidence and resilience, because success does not, and I repeat, does not come overnight. It does require practice, effort, and determination. So even when you feel tired or discouraged, I want you to be like that clock. Yeah, keep moving. Not backwards, but forward, step by step. Believe in yourself and trust your abilities, because hard work always brings results in the end. And remember that those who never give up are the ones who, of course, achieve their dreams and create a successful and meaningful life. All right, so let's get out there. Let's get doing it, and let's get to it. 722, buckle up, let's check that.

traffic flow coming up. Driving in Garland on I-30 eastbound, that off-ramp trying to get you over to Beltline Road, Broadway and Beltline. Well, it has been reopened, and that is great news. The accident, of course, has been cleared out as well. Now, in Mesquite, I do want to make you aware, because it's beginning to cause a bit of a slowdown, or they call it bottlenecking at this time, and that 635 LBJ Freeway southbound, that off-ramp, trying to get you over to westbound Highway 80. The connector ramp is partially blocked due to road work, and the right lane will be closed until further notice. Also in Garland, on I-30 eastbound. Well, we got that one. The accident has been cleared, and the off-ramp has, in fact, been reopened. Looks like everything else is moving along at posted speeds. We'll do the same. Thanks so much for being a part of all that we do. Yes, indeed. You know who you are. Part of our good morning crew. And, of course, what is my folks at? See, I forget. Copeland's not here, so I don't have my secretary. Good morning to you, Miss Bernice, Bernice Perez, and Cindy, Connie Welch, Mrs. King, also Miss Aileen Malone. Thank you also very much for the emails that I have received. Mr. Frank, also from France out there, did send me an email. Says that, the fire out in France is about 45 minutes away from him. Yeah, we're praying your strength out there, guys. You know, you're all right so far. He wanted to let us know, stateside, you know, that everything is going pretty good. And we'll continue to pray for those folks in France and the wildfires that are going on. And once again, peace on earth, goodwill towards men. The message is clear, and the music is here, keeping you informed and your foot tapping since 1984. We've got King Harvest up next, followed by TSN News. From 1972. That's right. It was a great song. And you can sing along. Good morning.

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1: TSN News. I'm Alan Skye. And Amber Alert's in effect for two girls missing from Maynard, Texas. The Travis County Sheriff's Office says the girls are 2 and 14 years old. Ahara Alvarenga Duarte is the 2-year-old. She was wearing a white onesie with cats and a pink outline. 14-year-old Ashley Alvarenga Duarte is 5'4", 180 pounds, was wearing a brown shirt with light blue polka dots and blue jeans. Police say the two may be with an adult man in a white pickup truck. Errors in the federal citizenship verification tool known as SAVE has forced the Texas Secretary of State to call for the reinstatement of Texans incorrectly removed from voter rolls.
2: Roughly 2,700 Texans were flagged as non-citizens by the Federal SAVE database. I've now got confirmation from the Texas Association of County Election Officials that the federal numbers are wrong and that the Secretary of State is calling for those who have provided proof of citizenship to be reinstated. Rice University political scientist Mark Jones says the Secretary of State's office made a bad problem worse.
3: When they received this information from the federal government, they should have verified it with DPS first before contacting election officials. That would have probably cut in half at least the number of people who are flagged.
2: We still don't know the total number of Texans incorrectly thrown off the voter rolls. In Austin, Chris Fox, TSN News.
1: Texas Democratic Senate candidate James Tallarico is trying to win over moderate Republicans with a nuanced stance on immigration. During a stop in San Antonio, he said, "We need ICE agents to go after the worst of the worst."
4: ICE should be cracking down on the cartels, not on our communities. ICE should be deporting gang members, not small business owners.
1: Republican Ken Paxton has been taking a harder line on immigration as part of a bid to inherit President Trump's gain with Hispanic voters. Speaking earlier this month in McAllen, he promised a secure border as a way to protect Texas families. The Trump administration's winning praise for addressing a supply chain shortage.
5: A new Freedom Haulers initiative making it easier for military veterans to become commercial truck drivers. This addresses a major shortage in Texas and nationwide.
6: Senior drivers are retiring. A lot of younger folks have not found an interest in driving truck.
5: Texas trucking consultant Dr. Joe Michael says when companies cannot find drivers, there's a ripple effect. Products get stuck in expensive warehouses instead of being placed on store shelves, and that drives up prices to consumers. In San Antonio, Michael Board, TSN News.
1: Big parts of Texas can expect triple-digit heat this weekend. Heat advisories stretch from the Panhandle to the Louisiana border. Heading into the weekend, doctors are warning too much time outside. It could lead to emergencies if you don't take steps to protect yourself. They say low sodium can lead to health problems, so if you're going outside, keep sports drinks close to you. They say pay attention to your body, saying a headache can be a sign of heat exhaustion. This is TSN News.
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1: Negotiation: Israel and Hamas may have reached a deal to wind down their war. They had previously signed a ceasefire, but the White House says Hamas will now disarm and Israel will withdraw its forces from Gaza. Israelis say they're worried about a weakening connection with younger Jewish Americans. A poll showed American Jews under 45 consider support for Israel less crucial to their identity than older adults. Government and faith leaders say they're working together on exchange programs between the U.S. and Israel to consider a closer relationship with members of the faith living around the world. They say they worry fewer Jewish people consider Israel a homeland for them at a time of increasing anti-Semitism. At least 18 migrants have died trying to reach a Spanish territory across the Strait of Gibraltar from Morocco. Spain's prime minister is going to visit the territory today. Organizations working with migrants describe this as a serious humanitarian crisis, saying the migrants include unaccompanied children, and some are sleeping in parks and on sidewalks. I'm Alan Skaya, TSN News.

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0: Michael Jackson with the morning message. Yeah, making that change in our lives, man. And, you know, sometimes we, of course, every day we've got a to-do list. Yeah, honey-do list or gotta-do-this list. There's a not-to-do-this list. And stop doing that list. Make that change. Talking to you. Yeah, whoever you are. Well, you know who you are, right? 7:38, and of course you don't want to be late. Checking that traffic flow for the early morning go. Driving in Irving, our neighbors over there on 183 westbound. Well, your off-ramp, trying to get you over to North O'Connell Road, causing a 5-minute delay here. All right, the accident does have that off-ramp partially blocked, but you can make your way through there, but govern yourselves accordingly. And great news in Garland along I-30, that frontage road eastbound right at Broadway Boulevard and North Beltline Road, that accident in fact has been cleared. If you're just getting up, hey guys, welcome to another day. It is the day that we've got underway. So if I were you, I'd just let the spirit come in. Here's Barry Manilow. Mesquite ISD Radio, 88.5 KEOM. Here's our morning sing-along. Good morning.

0: your station for classic hits. What a great song by Delaney, Ebony, and Friends. Yeah, from 1971. Great year, man. Never-ending song of love just for you. 7:45. Good morning and welcome. It's Fun Friday, baby. Another day in which we've been blessed to see. We'll be checking that weather coming up in a matter of moments. Also, your traffic flow, especially if you are on the go. And hey, don't forget that Quality Home Furnishings invites the community to their end of summer splash-a-palooza and car show, taking place Saturday, August 8th from 9:30 until 3. Now, this is a free event and we'll start with a color fun run for kids and continue with a car show, games, free raffles, live DJ, free school supplies while they last, and we have a link to all the details on our website. That's KEOM.FM. Look on the community calendar for everything you'll need in order to succeed. Now, you may ask yourself, who are we? Well, I thought you knew.
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0: 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Great day to get

out and enjoy some of the sunshine. Just kind of grab it and, you know, rub it all over your face. Look for sunny skies today. It's going to be hot. Heat and repeat. Highs today near 103. Now that heat index value will make it feel as if it were 110. And don't forget about the heat advisory. It's going to be in effect until 8 p.m. tonight. And speaking of tonight, expect it to be partly cloudy and warm with lows around 81. Tomorrow, it will be a bit cooler. Sunny skies with a high of 98. And if you thought that was cool, wait until Sunday. Yeah, we're talking sunny skies with a high of 96. I know, right? Currently sunny and 82 at Mesquite's Metro Airport. In the meantime, in between time, you've got me, GP Baby. And of course, I'm waking up with you, part of the great Good Morning Crew. Taking you back in time to a great group. And these beards, oh my gosh. And Robert, I know, man. Happy early birthday to you as well. I think you'll be 67 coming up. Man, talk about making grown-ups feel like kids again. Put on some clothes. Good morning.

0: From 1978, you talk about making grown-ups feel like kids again. 1978, Werewolves of London. What a great song, man. Very, very funny as well. I think I first heard it when I was listening to Dr. Demento. I know a lot of you youngsters don't know who that was back in the day. But, of course, 1978, my members only jacket. You guys have one of those? And I know you had a pair of Jordache jeans.
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0: Or maybe you were the Ooh La La Sassoon. Gloria Vanderbilt. You already know. Quick look at area traffic as I make my way and enjoy my day. And then you enjoy your weekend as well. If you're driving in Mesquite, just be aware along 635 LBJ Freeway southbound, that off-ramp that's trying to get you westbound to Highway 80 is partially blocked due to road work. And that right lane is going to be blocked until further notice. Hey, I've got to go. Stick and stay. Tyler Sloan is on the way with the Power Hour. And here's my morning message to you. I want you to know how I feel about you. The message is clear. Just listen.

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0: Well, thanks to the Rolling Stones, we are shuffling into this Friday morning. I'm Tyler Sloan. It is the Power Hour times 2, 8 to 10 here on your Friday. We're going to do that again next week as well. We'll continue with the 2 hours worth of Power Hour before we begin a school year. Sometime in that frame, we are going to revert back to our normal, just singular Power Hour. Right now, it is time for a quick addition. I need to create a sounder for this, a little intro for this segment. But another Tyler Sloan traffic cop segment, because I saw my life flash before my eyes this morning. Driving on Highway 80, the road that leads to Mesquite, as I always like to call it. There's one of those areas where it's just two lanes on the highway due to some road construction. And there's, you know, some sort of SUV in front of me. And then in the right lane, there was an 18-wheeler. And you know what happened? Well, first of all, the person in the SUV, I could clearly see them on their phone. They had their phone outstretched. And that's a big no-no on the roads. Do not, under any circumstances, operate your phone in one of your hands and drive with your other. That doesn't work. That's only going to lead to bad things. And it nearly did. The 18-wheeler, you know, with those two lanes, a little skinny, it was having a little trouble deciding which lane it wanted to be in, and I saw it start to swerve and get into the other lane, and then it had to bail out and get back in the other lane. I thought for a second that 18-wheeler and that SUV were going to collide, and I'm right behind them, and, you know, how quickly can I put on the brakes if something happens? But luckily everything turned out okay, but still, Tyler Sloan traffic cop, don't be on your phone while you're driving. And if you're operating one of those big 18-wheelers, be very cautious. If you're thinking you can merge in the other lane, it probably didn't see the other SUV in its mirror at first. That's probably what happened. But, oh, goodness gracious, sometimes I wonder, why even drive? Why can't I just get my teleportation device to transport to the KEOM studios via teleportation? When we invent that, I will be among those early adopters. Right now, it is time for a traffic update here on KEOM.
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0: Well, at 635 southbound off-ramp to westbound Highway 80 in Mesquite, that connector is partially blocked at the moment, so beware of that as roadwork blocking the right lane until further notice. And some slow traffic right now in Arlington at I-20 westbound between Little Road and Green Oaks Boulevard and Mansfield Highway. Traffic is caused by a stalled vehicle over there at I-20 westbound. So just be careful of that slow traffic. It's about an 8 to 10 minute delay there in Arlington. I'm Tyler Sloan. This has been your KEOM traffic.
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0: 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The Mesquite Arts Theater production of Perfect Wedding is on stage through this Sunday. 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
0: That's going to be so hot today that the outside is going to make you feel like you're seeing a mirage everywhere. You might see an oasis and you're running that way and then all of a sudden it's just desert. That's just what it's going to feel like outside. Sunny and hot with a high near 103 today. And the heat index value says it will feel as hot as 110 degrees. That is too hot to feel like. A heat advisory in effect until 8 this evening. Then tonight, partly cloudy with a low around 81. That's kind of sad when the low is still in the 80 degrees. And then this weekend, Saturday, sunny with a high near 98. Sunday, sunny with a high near 96. And although that is very hot, that is more manageable than what we have today. Fair skies in Mesquite. Our current temperature is 84 degrees.

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2: TSD News, I'm Chelsea Wade. The state's new rules banning most of the hemp products with THC go into effect today.
3: Back in May, the Texas Supreme Court ruled that the state could reclassify all hemp-derived THC as a Schedule I drug.
4: THCA, Delta 8, a variety of different cannabinoids are now under this ban.
3: Lucas Gilkey owns Hometown Hero CBD. These are the most popular items that hemp store owners have been allowed to sell for the past 6 years.
5: Recriminalizing all of these other THCs just empower the illicit market and put the licensed retailers out of business.
3: Sarah Todd's with the Texas Cannabis Policy Center. Banning THC has been a priority of Lieutenant Governor Dan Patrick.
6: We will not let the state of Texas be in the drug business.
3: Delta 9 edibles and beverages with 0.3% THC remain legal. In Austin, Chris Fox, TSN News.
2: The Trump administration is winning praise for addressing a key supply chain shortage.
7: A new Freedom Haulers initiative making it easier for military veterans to become commercial truck drivers. This addresses a major shortage in Texas and nationwide.
8: Senior drivers are retiring. A lot of younger folks have not found an interest in driving truck.
7: Texas trucking consultant Dr. Joe Michael says when companies cannot find drivers, there's a ripple effect. Products get stuck in expensive warehouses instead of being placed on store shelves, and that drives up prices to consumers. In San Antonio, Michael Board, TSN News.
2: Cryptocurrency fraud cost Texans $56 million last year, and now it's the target of state lawmakers. The Texas House Homeland Security Committee is searching for ways to crack down on financial fraud from adversarial foreign nations. Step one, block the primary vehicle, crypto kiosks. They're ATM-like machines located in convenience stores that can be untraceable. Jesse Saucio is the deputy commissioner of the Texas Department of Banking.
9: Typically, they're sending it to an unhosted wallet. That unhosted wallet then gets into a mixer, it gets into all these other things, and it's very hard to get any of that back.
2: Texas ranks second in the nation in both the number of elder fraud complaints and total financial losses tied to the scams that rely on crypto kiosks. There are currently an estimated 4,000 kiosks in Texas. And the state's power grid is holding up this summer, but regulators warn that will not always be the case. The vast majority of new generation coming online is wind and solar, which they say is not reliable in a crunch.
10: The mix that we're seeing today come onto the grid is well over 90% made up of renewables.
2: Pablo Vegas with the Electric Reliability Council is urging lawmakers to incentivize the building of new natural gas power plants. Last week, Texas set a record for power demand, and he says that's expected to double in the coming years because of all of the people moving here. This is TSN News.
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2: President Trump says a deal has been reached for Hamas to disarm and Israel to withdraw its forces from Gaza. Federal officials are now warning water systems across the country about the threat of potential cyber attacks after hackers targeted dozens of water systems in Minnesota earlier this week. Sources tell ABC News the attacks may be linked to Iran. Anthropic says its AI models hacked into three organizations during testing. It comes just days after OpenAI said its AI models went rogue and hacked into another company. President Trump says he may withdraw withdrawal and delay Todd Blanche's nomination as Attorney General until Republican senators who are seeking concessions from the top prosecutor leave office. And the average long-term U.S. mortgage rate rose for the fourth consecutive week to its highest level in a year. The benchmark 30-year fixed-rate mortgage rose to 6.66% from 6.58% last week. I'm Chelsea Wade, TSN News.

0: That's on White Lies, Blue Eyes here on KEOM. I'm Tyler Sloan, always going to be with you, especially on a Friday as we are counting down towards the weekend. We've got a great song coming up, one of the all-time best music videos from the 80s. But of course, we won't be able to watch the music video, but we can hear the song, which is just as good. And right now it is time for a traffic update here on KEOM before we listen to that song.
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0: Well, in Dallas, an accident is blocking the right lane at 635 eastbound at Park Central Drive. This has caused a slight delay at the moment from Preston Road. Not so slight of a delay in Arlington. A 30-minute backup at 360 northbound near Avenue J. The two left lanes are blocked by an accident, and traffic is stop and go from East Abram Street and Mitchell. I'm Tyler Sloan. This has been your KEOM Traffic.
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0: I hope you know how to hit a high note if you attempt to sing this song. This might be the toughest song to sing in karaoke. No one can reach that note, hardly at all. You know the band, Aha. And this is their mega hit, Take On Me.

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3: Could Metropolis really be safer than Mayberry? 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
3: So what are the biggest risks?
4: 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And motor vehicle accidents happen at a much higher rate in rural areas than they do in urban areas. Homicide is higher in urban areas than it is in rural areas. But overall, your risk of death from a homicide is just so much smaller than your risk of death from an accidental injury that difference gets wiped out when you look at all injuries together.
3: With Checkup on Health, I'm Chris Whitting.
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0: Well, the good news is there is a south-south wind today that is blowing at 10 miles per hour throughout the day. That'll give you a little bit of a breeze, but it's not going to feel as pleasant as it could because the weather is sunny and hot today with a high near 103. It'll feel as hot as 110 outside. Heat advisory in effect until 8 this evening as well. Tonight, partly cloudy. The lowest the temperature will get is to around 81 degrees. And then ahead for our weekend forecast, Saturday will be sunny with a high near 98 with 20 mile per hour wind gusts. And then Sunday will be sunny with a high near 96 and not that much wind on Sunday. Right now, Mesquite, we have fair skies and it is 85 degrees as we speak.

0: Chicago from 1989. You're not alone here on 88.5 FM KEOM. And you certainly are not alone because I'm here with you. Tyler Sloan here, the Power Hour times two. I decided during the last couple songs to pull up the song sheet, you know, the lyrical note sheet for that song we heard a little bit ago, Take On Me by A-ha. And it is just amazing to see how far above the normal notes that chorus goes. I mean, we're talking like five or six lines above normal. And I'm not an expert at reading music. I kind of understand it. I can keep up, you know, in church or that sort of thing when they hand out the song sheets for that. But I mean, I'm looking at this song. I don't even know how A-ha was able to sing that chorus. Oh, my goodness gracious. The rest of the song is pretty normal. A little high, but it's still pretty normal. But I don't know how anybody sings that. That is what we call crazy talent. Right now it is time for a traffic update, though, here on KEOM, and a couple accidents to tell you about.
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0: One of those would be in Dallas at 635 eastbound at Park Central Drive. The right lane is blocked, but it's just a slight delay, 1 or 2 minutes from Preston Road. Elsewhere in Arlington, that's where the majority of the delays are this morning. 360 southbound at Six Flags Drive has a 10-minute backup, and 360 northbound near Avenue J has a 30-minute backup as an accident has the left lane's blocked on the northbound side, and an accident reported, probably same incident there, blocking the right lane area of the southbound side. So just be aware of those accidents when you're traveling through 360 here this morning in Arlington. I'm Tyler Sloan. This has been your KEOM traffic.
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0: I'm Tyler Sloan with KEOM Local News. Dallas housing advocates are launching a campaign to build support for the city's first major zoning rewrite since the 1980s. The Dallas Housing Coalition says proposed changes could allow more duplexes, townhomes, condos, and smaller homes in an effort to expand housing options and improve affordability. The city is expected to release a first draft of the new zoning code in October. Residents will have opportunities to weigh in before the proposal reaches the City Plan Commission and City Council. A planned data center development in Dallas could lead to the redevelopment of the longtime Dallas Market Hall site. Crow Holdings and Clean Arc Data Centers are planning a 40-acre campus in the Stemmons Corridor with capacity for 245 megawatts of power. City zoning records show the project footprint could include the existing Market Hall property, where future event bookings have already been stopped. The first phase of the data center is expected to come online in late 2027. This has been KEOM Local News, brought to you by Mr. Glass. It is now 9:01, and our current temperature here in Mesquite is 86 degrees.
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0: It's one of those things you got to be careful when you ask for it. Stain. David Bowie from 1975 here on KEOM. You got to be careful with fame. Sometimes with fame comes a lot of other things as well, and sometimes that can be overwhelming. We've seen it overwhelming to many, many celebrities in that sort of sense. I'm Tyler Sloan. This is the Power Hour times two. We are now in the 9 a.m. hour, and we're going to continue with some more terrific classic hits coming up. Janet Jackson is on deck after this traffic update.
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0: We still have an accident blocking the right lane in Dallas at 635 eastbound at Park Central Drive. We'll stop and go traffic there from Preston Road. It is now a 35-minute delay at 360 northbound near Avenue J in Arlington. The two left lanes are blocked with traffic stop and go from East Abram Street and Mitchell. And then on the southbound side of 360, similar area near Six Flags Drive, it's about a 10-minute delay with the two left lanes blocked there. I'm Tyler Sloan. This has been your KEOM Traffic.
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3: Dave and Jim, pull the rover as far out as you can away from the limb, and then pull on the front end if you could.
2: In what may have been the most watched joyride in history, a couple of Apollo astronauts cruised the dusty, unpaved moon in 1971 in their lunar rover vehicle. The drive is televised to millions of viewers on Earth. On this day in 1975, powerful Teamsters boss Jimmy Hoffa disappears. Last seen in Detroit, he's widely presumed to be the victim of a mafia hit.
4: Play ball!
2: After seven long weeks, a Major League Baseball strike over compensation for free agents ends on this day in 1981.
5: You've got a friend.
2: Musically speaking, James Taylor owns the number one single on this day in 1971. It's 1976 when this instrumental by George Benson tops the singles chart. Born on July 31st, singer Bob Welch, formerly of Fleetwood Mac, actor Wesley Snipes, and Harry Potter author J.K. Rowling. That's Time Rewind. I'm David Mendel.
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0: It's going to be a hot one again today, a high near 103 degrees, and it'll feel as hot as 110 according to the heat index value. Tonight, partly cloudy and a low around 81. And then this weekend, Saturday is sunny with a high near 98. Sunday will be sunny with a high near 96. Currently in the heat advisory until 8 this evening. Beware of that if you're extending your time outside at any point during the middle of the day. Fair skies at the moment. Our current temperature is 87 degrees.

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In the event of an emergency, this system would bring you important information. This test is now concluded. Building community, one listener at a time. 88.5 KEOM.

0: News. I'm Tristan Ryan's our top story. The Texas Department of Public Safety has issued a statewide Amber Alert for two girls who disappeared from an apartment complex in Central Texas.
1: The Travis County Sheriff's Office says no one's seen the girls since Wednesday afternoon. One of the girls is just 2 months old. Adhara Alvarenga Duarte was wearing a white onesie with a pink outline and cats on it. 14-year-old Ashley Alvarenga Duarte is 5'4", 180 pounds. She was wearing a brown shirt with blue polka dots and blue jeans. The sheriff's office says the two were last seen in the town of Manor, east of Austin, and they could be in grave danger. They say they could be with an adult Hispanic man who is driving a white pickup truck, and they hope anyone who sees the group will call 911. Alan Skaya, TSN News.
0: The state's tough new rules banning most of the hemp products with THC go into effect today. This became possible back in May when the Texas Supreme Court ruled that the state could reclassify all hemp-derived THC as a Schedule I drug.
2: THCA, Delta 8, variety of different cannabinoids are now under this ban.
0: Lucas Gilkey owns Hometown Hero CBD. These are some of the most popular items that hemp store owners had been allowed to sell for the past 6 years.
3: Recriminalizing all of these other THCs just empower the illicit market and put the licensed retailers out of business.
0: Sarah Todd is with the Texas Cannabis Policy Center. Banning THC has been a priority of Lieutenant Governor Dan Patrick for years, and State Senator Charles Perry says he's going to refile his THC ban in 2027. Since HB 7 went into effect, Attorney General Ken Paxton has sued medical providers in multiple states for mailing the abortion pill mifepristone to patients in Texas. The providers are protected by shield laws in their states. In 2021, legislators blocked Medicaid recipients from using the coverage to pay for services at Planned Parenthood. Shelley Hayes McMahon, executive director of Planned Parenthood Texas Votes, says lawmakers should be discussing how to reinstate coverage instead of proposing additional restrictions.
4: Why aren't they talking about health care access? Why aren't they talking about women who can't afford preventative health care? Why aren't they talking about rural hospitals closing? Why aren't they talking about maternal mortality? And why aren't they talking about the millions of Texans who remain uninsured?
0: Before HB 7, Texas already had one of the most restrictive abortion bans in the country. The 90th Texas legislative session starts on January 12th next year. Time now for a TSN Business Update brought to you by ASCO Equipment. World markets have advanced and South Korea's KOSPI index has jumped nearly 18% as artificial intelligence-related stocks bounced back after losses earlier in the week. U.S. futures edged higher and oil prices resumed climbing. Shares of South Korean technology giant Samsung Electronics surged 28%, while memory chip maker SK Hynix soared nearly 30%. Today on Wall Street, benchmark S&P rose 1.7%, the Dow 1.2%. This is TSN News.
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0: Deal has been reached for Hamas to disarm and Israel to withdraw its forces from Gaza, but many hurdles, conditions, and long timelines remain to wind down the war in the Palestinian territory. Some 60,000 migrants have entered Spain's Ceuta from Morocco in the past 24 hours. Ceuta's president says Spain's interior ministry estimated 50,000 had entered since yesterday, but added half had already made their way back to Morocco today. President Trump is taking his next cabinet meeting on the road to the Camp David presidential retreat in Maryland. White House Press Secretary Carolyn Leavitt says today's meeting will be a lot of fun and something different for the cabinet to experience together. And a Supreme Court decision allowing the Trump administration to end temporary protected status for hundreds of thousands of Haitians is rippling far beyond immigration courts. I'm Tristan Ryans. I want to thank you for listening to TSN News.

0: Michael Stanley Band with He Can't Love You from 1980 here on KEOM 88.5 FM. I'm Tyler Sloan. It is the Power Hour times two. We are in the second half of our second hour. I was looking ahead at potential concerts coming to the area. And, you know, the American Airlines Center, it's a lot of current acts that are there, concerts that are coming up here over the next month. I see Megan Maroney will be there. Benson Boone will be there. But we finally do have a throwback on August 22nd. Santana and the Doobie Brothers, they're on tour together, the Oneness Tour, and they'll be performing August 22nd here in Dallas. So if that is your jam, you might want to look into that, because they will be there. That's two for the price of one there. That's not a bad deal at all. Right now it is time for a traffic update here on KEOM.
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0: Good news in Arlington. Those accidents at 360, both northbound and southbound, that has been cleared. It's probably one accident that affected both sides of the road. We didn't have specific details on if that was the case or not, but it certainly appeared to be. But those accidents are now cleared. There's no delays currently on the road in that or the immediate Dallas area. I'm Tyler Sloan. This has been your KEOM Traffic.
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0: 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The Not Forgotten First is hosting a pop-up event for individuals with exceptionalities and their families. It'll be on Saturday, August 8th from 10 to 2 at the City of DeSoto Town Center. 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
3: There is no rain in sight. It is all sunny and hot today with a high near 103. The heat index says it'll feel as hot as 110. We are in a heat advisory again today until 8 this evening. Tonight will be partly cloudy, the low around 81. And then tomorrow for Saturday, sunny with a high near 98. And then Sunday will be sunny with a high near 96 before early next week we get back into the 100s. Right now, fair skies in Mesquite, and we're creeping ever closer to 90 degrees. Our current temperature is 89 at the moment.

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1: I'm Tyler Sloan, and that about does it here for the Power Hour times two. I'm going to make my way back to the office, as I don't care if it's a summer breeze outside. It's too hot. It's too hot to be out there. I'll stay indoors today. Have a great day.

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1: Space science is moving at an accelerating pace. 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Stardate brings it all down to Earth and enables us to do a little space exploration ourselves. Produced by the University of Texas McDonald Observatory, Stardate is a daily feature on KEOM. 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

0: TSN News. I'm Alan Skaya. Heat advisories are stretching from the Panhandle into the East Texas as we head into the weekend. TSN's Michael Bord says the state's power grid's being tested but holding up with no emergencies.
1: So far, the grid has passed the test with no outages, but regulators are warning about the future. Pablo Vegas, who heads the Electric Reliability Council, says 90% of the new generation that's coming online is from wind and solar, and that's not reliable in a pinch.
2: Which I don't think is a great way to operate a grid.
1: He's urging lawmakers to incentivize the building of new natural gas power plants. Last week, Texas set a record for power demand, and he says that's expected to double in the coming years thanks to all the people moving here. In San Antonio, Michael Bord, TSN News.
0: We've got an Amber Alert in effect for two girls from Manor, Texas, east of Austin. Travis County Sheriff's Office says nobody has seen the girls since about 3 o'clock yesterday afternoon at an apartment complex near Palmer Lane and Yeager in the town there. Investigators say the two may be in danger and could be with an adult Hispanic man driving a white pickup truck. Texas police officer was hit by a stray bullet responding to a call Thursday night. Dallas area rapid transit officer was hit. It was hit in the leg near a light rail station near the site of the State Fair of Texas. Dallas Fire Rescue says the officer was stable when he went to the hospital. Police have not confirmed any arrests, though. You can expect the shelves in your local hemp store to be a bit more bare today as the state's new rules go into effect.
3: This day is possible thanks to a decision by the Texas Supreme Court in May. It cleared a path for the state to reclassify all hemp-derived THC.
4: Delta 8, Delta 10, THCP all become Schedule 1 controlled substances.
3: Delta 9 containing less than 0.3% THC remains legal. Sarah Todd is with the Texas Cannabis Policy Center.
4: Criminalizing all of these other THCs just empower the illicit market and put the licensed retailers out of business.
3: State Senator Charles Perry fell one signature short of banning THC in 2025.
5: I'm filing the ban again with the things that the courts have ruled that we didn't do.
3: Hemp business owners remain hopeful the new rules will eventually be struck down by the courts. In Austin, Chris Fox, TSN News.
0: We've now learned just over 2,700 registered voters in Texas were wrongly flagged as non-citizens by the federal verification program called SAVE. The Texas Secretary of State called for counties to remove those flagged from their voter rolls, but census had to rescind that order. Rice University political scientist Mark Jones calls this a big mistake by the Secretary of State.
6: Assuming that the federal government database was correct and not checking with DPS, and not providing the counties with more information about what they should be doing.
0: The state elections director, Christina Adkins, told county officials the state had reviewed Texas Department of Public Safety records confirming the citizenship of at least some of the 2,700 registered voters who were flagged. This is TSN News.
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0: It's announced a deal for Hamas to disarm in Gaza and for Israeli forces to withdraw, but he says they're still working on the details. The U.S. brokered a ceasefire between Gaza and Israel 9 months ago, but negotiations on a long-term truce have been deadlocked over disarming Gaza and starting to start on reconstruction there. Firefighters in France are gaining control of a wildfire that's burned an area four times the size of Paris. France initially told 224,000 people to evacuate. They've now let 144,000 head back home. The French interior minister says crews are now working to control the last hotspots there. He says other countries in Europe have sent crews to help them out. The AI security firm Anthropic says its artificial intelligence models hacked into three organizations during testing. Earlier this week, OpenAI said its models went rogue and hacked into another company. Anthropic says it discovered the incidents after reviewing 141,000 evaluation runs. I'm Alan Skaya, TSN News.

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1: Community Theater on KEOM's Community Focus. We'll get back to more great music in just a few moments, but we want to let you know about what Mesquite Arts Theater is staging in the next few summer weeks. I'm Brian Allen, and the director and one of the cast members for Mesquite Arts Theater's latest show are with us here in studio. Bryn Huttman is the director. And Bryn, tell us about your show running here in the late weeks of July and into August.
2: This show is called Perfect Wedding. It's a bedroom farce with all the typical farce elements. The show begins with the main character, the groom, Bill, who wakes up in his hotel honeymoon suite the day of his wedding with a strange woman in his bed. He has no memory of how he or she got there, but Rachel, his bride, is on her way. So the story is just how he is scrambling to cover up the mess he's in. And his best man, best friend, Tom, is also in his own predicament, searching for his girlfriend, but then gets mixed up with the maid.
1: So the title is Perfect Wedding, and maybe that perfect wedding should have a question mark?
2: Definitely.
1: At the end of it? Tell us about kind of the chaos that ensues here.
2: Starts off very imperfect, as Bill is in the bed with another woman, but the comedy is where, in the chaos to try to fix everything, the audience is well aware of the whole situation. So what's funny is watching the characters scramble their way out of it.
1: Okay, so the play is a farce. So
2: it's a farce.
1: So
2: yes.
1: Tell us, what does a farce mean versus just a straight comedy, if you have a definition?
2: A farce is full of mistaken identity, characters pursuing conflicting goals, which lead to lots of misunderstandings. Usually a mistake at the beginning sparks all of the chaos. And so you just watch the characters work their way out of it or make it worse. And there's usually lots of door slamming, usually a lot of fast-paced comedy.
1: So Bo Benny is here with us. And Bo, what's your experience with Mesquite Arts Theater? And then tell us about your character. And are you, your character, are you adding to the chaos? Are you trying to just be the problem solver? Tell us, first of all, about your experience with Mesquite Arts.
3: This is my first show ever at Mesquite Arts Theater. I auditioned for Bryn and for Morgan, our assistant director. They just thought I was nuts enough to maybe play that character. So yes, this is my first experience there, but it's a very, very welcoming place, very high quality productions.
1: Okay, and are you the groom or the best man?
3: I play Bill, the groom. I'm the one who I'm the one who is the centrifuge of the chaos, let's say. It's I'm trying to keep everything together, and the more I try to keep it together, the more things unravel. And there's where the comedy and the laughs live, is how is this guy keep running into these circles and stuff. So
1: Wow.
3: It's an incredible experience. It's exhausting.
1: I imagine. So give us, and we'll throw this out to both of you. We'll start with Bo and then Bryn, you jump in. Give us a couple of things that happened in the play that a young couple that's about to get married should completely avoid.
3: Oh, that's a good question. I would say honesty. I mean, not avoid honesty.
1: Oh, okay. All right.
3: No, but what happens to Bill is, in a way, his own fault, because every single lie that he tells or misdirection gets him deeper and deeper and deeper into this. And me dragging my best friend Tommy into it really kind of throws him into my chaos and us trying to figure out what's going on. And then eventually more secrets have to be covered up because it just keeps getting worse.
1: Okay. Bryn, what do you think? What's something that the play will give us a lesson on?
2: Perhaps knowing the man or woman you plan to marry is the one.
3: Well, yes.
1: Mesquite Arts Theater production, Perfect Wedding, not recommended for young children due to some adult themes, but everyone else invited to come out weekends, July 17th through August 2nd. When you're going through the checkout process for your ticket purchase, put KEOM in the discount code form and you'll get a $5 discount. Thanks to our visitors today. And for KEOM's Community Focus, I'm Brian Allen.

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1: TSN News. I'm Alan Skye. We still got that Amber Alert in effect for two girls missing from Manor, Texas. The Travis County Sheriff's Office says the girls are 2 and 14 years old. Hara Alvarenga Duarte is the 2-year-old, 2-month-old. I'm sorry, 2-month-old. She was wearing a white onesie with cats and a pink outline. 14-year-old Ashley Alvarenga Duarte is 5'4", 180 pounds, was wearing a brown shirt with light blue polka dots and blue jeans. They say the two may be with an adult man in a white pickup truck. Errors in the federal citizenship verification tool known as SAVE has forced the Texas Secretary of State to call for the reinstatement of Texans incorrectly removed from voter rolls. Here's TSN's Chris Fox with the latest.
2: Roughly 2,700 Texans were flagged as non-citizens by the federal SAVE database. I've now got confirmation from the Texas Association of County Election Officials that the federal numbers are wrong and that the Secretary of State is calling for those who have provided proof of citizenship to be reinstated. Rice University political scientist Mark Jones says the secretary

0: Secretary of State's office made a bad problem worse.
1: When they received this information from the federal government, they should have verified it with DPS first before contacting election officials. That would have probably cut in half at least the number of people who are flagged.
0: We still don't know the total number of Texans incorrectly thrown off the voter rolls. In Austin, Chris Fox, TSN News.
2: A Texas Democratic Senate candidate James Tallarico is trying to win over moderate Republicans with a nuanced stance on immigration. During a stop in San Antonio, he said we need ICE agents to be going after the worst of the worst.
3: ICE should be cracking down on the cartels, not on our communities. ICE should be deporting gang members, not small business owners.
2: His opponent, Republican Ken Paxton, has been taking a harder line on immigration as part of a bid to inherit President Trump's gains with Hispanic voters. Speaking earlier this month in McAllen, he promised a secure border as a way to protect Texas families. And the Trump administration is winning praise for addressing a supply chain shortage.
4: A new Freedom Haulers initiative making it easier for military veterans to become commercial truck drivers. This addresses a major shortage in Texas and nationwide.
5: Senior drivers are retiring. A lot of younger folks have not found an interest in driving truck.
4: Texas trucking consultant Dr. Joe Michael says when companies cannot find drivers, there's a ripple effect. Products get stuck in expensive warehouses instead of being placed on store shelves, and that drives up prices to consumers. In San Antonio, Michael Board, TSN News.
2: Heading into the weekend, police in one of the state's fastest-growing cities will focus on what they see as a growing problem. Fort Worth police will have extra enforcement out on a couple of interstates to try to reduce the number of drivers who are speeding. They got extra funding from the North Central Texas Council of Governments. That group analyzed highways with speeds that frequently exceeded 80 miles an hour. This is TSN News.
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2: Hamas has now confirmed it will disarm as part of a deal announced by the U.S. last night. That deal also requires Israel to end its strikes and withdraw from Gaza. That could mark a potential breakthrough in ending the war. Israelis say they're worried about a weakening connection with younger Jewish Americans, though. A poll showed American Jews under 45 consider support for Israel less crucial to their identity than older adults. Government and faith leaders say they're working together on exchange programs between the U.S. and Israel to consider a closer relationship with members of the faith living around the world. At least 18 migrants have died trying to reach a Spanish territory across the Strait of Gibraltar from Morocco. Spain's prime minister is visiting the territory today. Organizations working with migrants describe this as a serious humanitarian crisis, saying the migrants include unaccompanied children, and some are sleeping in parks and on sidewalks. I'm Alan Skaya, TSN News.

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0: 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If you talk your name,
1: 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We all want our kids to grow up safe and healthy. 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You can do
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2: 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Tomorrow night's concert features Plunk Murray with his Celtic Pub Rock. They'll be on stage at Front Street Station from 7 till 9. The concert is free to attend. 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The Mesquite Arts Theater's production of Perfect Wedding is on stage through this Sunday. Find out what happens when a groom wakes up to a mysterious woman in his hotel room the day before his wedding. You'll be fully entertained with the chaos and comedic mishaps that ensue throughout this farce. Performances are at the Mesquite Arts Center. If you want season tickets for Garland Civic Theater, you'll need to buy them by tomorrow. The tickets will get you into all six of their productions, and this season they'll be showing Angel Street, Anything Goes, The Best Christmas Pageant Ever, the 25th Annual Putnam County Spelling Bee, and Four Old Broads. The Not Forgotten First is planning a pop-up event for individuals with exceptionalities and their families. The event is designed to connect families with valuable resources, trusted professionals, and organizations that can help navigate life's challenges and opportunities. They'll also have some special giveaways throughout the day. It's scheduled for Saturday, August 8th from 10 to 2 at the City of DeSoto Town Center. And Historic Mesquite is looking for volunteers to help them achieve their mission of preserving Mesquite's history. They're hosting a volunteer open house Wednesday morning, August 12th from 10 until noon to highlight volunteer opportunities and how to get involved. The program is free to attend and light refreshments will be served. 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I'm Patrick Ross.

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1: TSN News, I'm Barbara Schwartz. The state's tough new rules banning most of the hemp products with THC take effect today. This became possible in May when the Texas Supreme Court ruled that the state could reclassify all hemp-derived THC as a Schedule I drug.
2: THCA, Delta-8, variety of different cannabinoids are now under this ban.
1: Lucas Gilkey owns Hometown Heroes CBD. These are some of the most popular items that hemp store owners have been allowed to sell the past 6 years.
3: Recriminalizing all of these other THCs just empower the illicit market and put the licensed retailers out of business.
1: Sarah Todd with the Texas Cannabis Policy Center blaming THC as a priority of Lieutenant Governor Dan Patrick for years. And State Senator Charles Perry says he's going to refile his THC ban in 2027. The embattled Texas power grid really being tested this summer.
4: So far, the grid has passed the test with no outages, but regulators are warning about the future. Pablo Vegas, who heads the Electric Reliability Council, says 90% of the new generation that's coming online is from wind and solar, and that's not reliable in a pinch.
5: Which I don't think is a great way to operate a grid.
4: He's urging lawmakers to incentivize the building of new natural gas power plants. Last week, Texas set a record for power demand, and he says that's expected to double in the coming years thanks to all the people moving here. In San Antonio, Michael Board, TSN News.
1: The number of driverless 18-wheelers operating out of Texas and Dallas-Fort Worth expected to grow substantially by the end of the year. In their quarterly earnings report, Aurora Innovations CEO Chris Urmson said the company hopes to go from 25 to 200 autonomous trucks by the end of December.
6: The Aurora Driver completed nearly 440,000 driverless miles since launch through the end of June, maintaining a 100% on-time performance record and zero Aurora Driver attributed collisions.
1: Aurora operates an I-35 between Dallas and Laredo, I-45 between Dallas and Houston, and I-20 between Fort Worth and Phoenix. The Trump administration unveils the Freedom Haulers Initiative, getting military veterans employed as truckers. John Esparza, president and CEO of the Texas Trucking Association, says they have long believed veterans are well qualified to join the industry.
7: We have long held as an industry that our returning veterans are a fantastic pool of individuals well suited to be productive participants in the industry, whether that's technicians or truck drivers.
1: Esparza says they will promote the program. This weekend, Carrollton honors Army Private First Class Isabella Gonzalez, who was killed in action 2 weeks ago in the Middle East. The public memorial is at 6 Saturday night at Prestonwood Baptist Church in Plano. The 19-year-old Carrollton native killed July 17, serving in an air base in Jordan. In the majors tonight, the Texas Rangers play at Houston. This is TSN News.
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1: Trump's Save America Act voting bill remains stalled in the Senate. He is calling on Republicans to get the legislation passed before they leave for summer recess. President Trump is talking up what he is calling a historic peace agreement that would see Hamas disarm and Israel leave Gaza, but this is far from a done deal. Chaos overseas as tens of thousands of migrants surge into a Spanish enclave in North Africa, many swimming there, some dying in the attempt. Many of them have repeatedly returned to Africa. President Trump, during a cabinet meeting in Camp David, says something similar could happen in the U.S. if the GOP loses control in the midterms. Hackers targeted more than 30 municipal water systems across Minnesota in a coordinated cyber attack early this week. Investigators believe it was likely carried out by Iran. I'm Barbara Schwartz on the Texas State Network, TSN.

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Mesquite ISD invites area realtors to sign up for their Realtor Connection email list. 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That's KEOM.FM. Have you ever wondered about the origin of Smarties? Or the science of that perfect new car smell? 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Or the amazing feats of secretary birds? 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

0: TSN News, I'm Tristan Ryans. As of today, it is once again a felony to possess and sell THC Delta 8 and other hemp derivatives in Texas. Eric Lycom reports.
1: I don't know as a society how we can allow this stuff to perpetuate itself in the name of profit.
2: State Senator Charles Perry and Lieutenant Governor Dan Patrick's crusade to return marijuana to a Schedule 1 controlled substance like heroin or cocaine is successful. Austin police will treat Delta 8 as a state felony crime with a 2-year jail term and fines. 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
0: The embattled Texas power grid is holding up this summer, but regulators warn that's not always going to be the case. The vast majority of new generation coming online is wind and solar, which they say is not as reliable in a crunch.
5: The mix that we're seeing today come onto the grid is well over 90% made up of renewables.
0: Pablo Vegas, who heads the Electric Reliability Council, is urging lawmakers to incentivize the building of new natural gas-powered plants. Last week, Texas set a record for power demand, and he says that's expected to double in the coming years thanks to all the people moving here. And errors in the federal citizenship verification tool known as SAVE has forced the Texas Secretary of State to call for the reinstatement of Texans incorrectly removed from the voter rolls. TSN's Chris Fox with more.
6: Roughly 2,700 Texans were flagged as non-citizens by the Federal SAVE database. I've now got confirmation from the Texas Association of County Election Officials that the federal numbers are wrong and that the Secretary of State is calling for those who have provided proof of citizenship to be reinstated. Rice University political scientist Mark Jones says the Secretary of State's office made a bad problem worse.
7: When they received this information from the federal government, they should have verified it with DPS first before contacting election officials. That would have probably cut in half at least the number of people who are flagged.
6: We still don't know the total number of Texans incorrectly thrown off the voter rolls. In Austin, Chris Fox, TSN News.
0: Johnson County Sheriff Adam King is back in custody after a grand jury reindicted him on 2 felony charges, weeks after his first trial ended in a mistrial. King surrendered this Friday morning, and jail records show no bond has been set. He's scheduled to return to court November 9th for a new trial. The sheriff has pleaded not guilty to allegations that he retaliated against a former chief deputy who reported claims King sexually assaulted his female employees. King has repeatedly denied the allegations. His nearly 3-week trial ended July 3rd after jurors were unable to reach a unanimous verdict. Headlines next. This is TSN News.
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0: Hamas has confirmed that it will disarm as part of a deal announced by the United States President Donald Trump that also requires Israel to end its strikes and withdraw from Gaza. It marks a potential breakthrough in ending the war, but implementation faces major challenges. Some 60,000 migrants have entered Spain's Ceuta from Morocco in the past 24 hours. That's according to Ceuta's president. Spain's Interior Ministry estimated 50,000 had entered since yesterday, but said half had already made their way back to Morocco. Major oil companies reported massive profits while fighting between Iran and the U.S. impeded petroleum shipments. Prices for Brent crude soared above $100 per barrel for much of the spring. Constrained supplies meant consumers around the world paid more for fuel and confronted shortages. And a look at the stock market here in the U.S. It's swinging between gains and losses as Wall Street's July remains rocky. I'm Tristan Ryans. I want to thank you for listening to TSN News.

0: 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Rockwall Community Playhouse wraps up its summer musical season with their teen production of Newsies. 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
1: 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I'm Officer Lopez, and this tip was brought to you by your Mesquite Police Department's Crime Prevention Unit.

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0: ask why you're in such a good mood, just tell them 88.5 KEOM. The Mesquite Arts Theater's production of Perfect Wedding is on stage through this Sunday. 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

0: at News, I'm Barbara Schwartz. Johnson County Sheriff Adam King has been reindicted on two felony charges nearly a month after his first trial ended in a mistrial.
1: A grand jury returned the indictment Wednesday, and King surrendered this morning. Jail records show no bond has been set. His new trial is scheduled to begin on November 9th. King has pleaded not guilty to allegations that he retaliated against former Chief Deputy James Salter after Salter reported claims that the sheriff sexually harassed female employees. King has denied the allegations. His previous trial ended on July 3rd when jurors failed to reach a unanimous verdict after 3 weeks of testimony. Jeff Burkett, TSN News.
0: The state's new tough rules banning most hemp products with THC took effect today. This became possible in May when the Texas Supreme Court ruled the state could reclassify all hemp-derived THC as a Schedule I drug.
2: THCA, Delta 8, variety of different cannabinoids are now under this ban.
0: Lucas Gilkey owns Hometown Heroes CBD. These are some of the most popular items that hemp store owners have been allowed to sell for the last 6 years.
3: Criminalizing all of these other THCs just empower the illicit market and put the licensed retailers out of business.
0: Sarah Todd with Texas Cannabis Policy Center. Banning THC has been a priority of Lieutenant Governor Dan Patrick for years, and State Senator Charles Perry says he'll refile his ban to THC in 2027. Preparations underway for tomorrow's memorial for fallen hero Private Isabella Gonzalez, the 19-year-old Carrollton soldier killed in an Iranian missile attack 2 weeks ago.
4: Saturday's memorials for Isabella Gonzalez get underway with an 11 a.m. honor ride from Maverick Harley-Davidson up to Hebron High School, where she graduated last year. Multiple North Texas Jeep clubs are expected to line the Gonzalez procession to Prestonwood Baptist Church in Plano for the 6 p.m. vigil.
5: Some who knew her, most who don't. But they all want to show their respect and love for Isabella as a person, as a private, as a hero.
4: Carrollton Mayor Steve Babick says the memorial gives his community a chance to grieve, remember, and pay their respects.
5: A community outpouring that is probably far greater than anyone would ever expect of a local 19-year-old. But it's because of everything she stands for, and it's everything that she strove to be.
4: In Austin, Chris Fox, TSN News.
0: President Trump's new Freedom Haulers initiative, making it easier for military veterans to become commercial truckers. This addresses a major shortage in Texas and nationwide.
6: It is a significant problem and is becoming more significant every day.
0: Texas trucking consultant Dr. Joe Mischel says when companies can't find drivers, there's a ripple effect. Products get stuck in warehouses instead of being placed on store shelves, driving up prices to consumers. In the majors tonight, the Rangers at Houston, WNBA, Dallas Wings in Washington to take on the Mystics. This is TSN News.
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0: Cabinet meeting at Camp David. President Trump says he's unhappy with the on-again, off-again talks with Iran about the Strait of Hormuz. The war began with U.S. and Israeli strikes in February. Trump initially said it would last 4 to 5 weeks. President Trump's Save America Act voting bill remains stalled in the Senate. He is calling on Republicans to get the legislation passed before they leave for summer break. The U.S. Marine Corps says an F-35B jet crashed near a Southern California air base. The pilot has been taken to the hospital. The Department of Homeland Security blocking 43 Chinese-based companies from having their products enter the United States, making it the single largest day blockage of Chinese forced labor goods in U.S. history. Major oil companies reporting massive profits while fighting between Iran and the U.S. impeded petroleum shipments. I'm Barbara Schwartz on the Texas State Network, TSN.

0: 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Well, Christmas seems to have come early. 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
3: Could Metropolis really be safer than Mayberry? 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
4: The first thing that comes to people's mind is intentional injuries, so people that are actually out to hurt you or you hurting yourself. 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
3: So what are the biggest risks?
4: The thing I think that really drove these findings was motor vehicle accidents. And motor vehicle accidents happen at a much higher rate in rural areas than they do in urban areas. Homicide is higher in urban areas than it is in rural areas. But overall, your risk of death from a homicide is just so much smaller than your risk of death from an accidental injury that difference gets wiped out when you look at all injuries together.
3: With Checkup on Health, I'm Chris Whitting.

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2: It's time rewind for July 31st.
3: Dave and Jim, pull the rover as far out as you can away from the limb, and then pull on the front end if you could.
2: In what may have been the most watched joyride in history, a couple of Apollo astronauts cruised the dusty, unpaved moon in 1971 in their lunar rover vehicle. The drive is televised to millions of viewers on Earth. On this day in 1975, powerful Teamsters boss Jimmy Hoffa disappears. Last seen in Detroit, he's widely presumed to be the victim of a mafia hit.
4: Play ball!
2: After 7 long weeks, a Major League Baseball strike over compensation for free agents ends on this day in 1981. You've got a friend. Musically speaking, James Taylor owns the number one single on this day in 1971. It's 1976 when this instrumental by George Benson tops the singles chart. Born on July 31st, singer Bob Welch, formerly of Fleetwood Mac, actor Wesley Snipes, and Harry Potter author J.K. Rowling. That's Time Rewind. I'm David Mendel.

0: TSN News, I'm Barbara Schwartz. You can expect the shelves at your local hem store to be more bare today as the state's tough new rules go into effect. What was made possible thanks to a decision by the Supreme Court in May, Texas. It cleared the path for the state to reclassify all hemp-derived THC.
1: Delta 8, Delta 10, THCP all become Schedule 1 controlled substances.
0: Delta 9 containing less than 0.3% THC is legal. Sarah Todd is with the Texas Cannabis Policy Center.
1: Criminalizing all of these other THCs just empower the illicit market and put the licensed retailers out of business.
0: State Senator Charles Perry fell a signature short of banning it in 2025.
2: I'm filing the ban again with the things that the courts have ruled that we didn't do.
0: Hemp business owners remain hopeful the new rules will eventually be struck down by the courts. A surprise witness testifying before Texas lawmakers meeting about a proposed 765 kilovolt transmission line project. Tanya Tucker lives on a ranch in Burnett County, calls it her little piece of Texas heaven.
3: Those 765 kilovolt lines would run right through that exact spot. The landscape would be changed forever. You know, and I'm sad, but I'm mad. And I'm very disappointed on how this has been handled.
0: State Senator Charles Wertner has asked regulators to deny proposed application for the high-power transmission line. Saturday's tomorrow's memorial preparation is underway for 19-year-old Private Isabella Gonzalez. She's the Carrollton soldier killed in an Iranian missile attack 2 weeks ago. TSN's Chris Fox spoke with Carrollton Mayor Steve Babick.
4: Private Isabella Gonzalez was the first female soldier from Carrollton to be struck down in battle. And as Mayor Babick pointed out, she's one of the few soldiers they've ever lost.
5: Typical teenager that is now forever in our hearts, a hero and a fallen soldier. Doing her duty, following her patriotic heart to fulfill exactly what she wanted to do, to make the world safer.
4: A packed house is expected at Prestonwood Baptist Church in Plano for Saturday's memorial vigil that gets underway at 6 p.m.
5: We'll have dignitaries speaking. We'll have a lot of praise and worship. We'll have some testimonials as well.
4: There's also an honor ride scheduled at 11 Saturday morning from Maverick Harley-Davidson to Hebron High School, where Gonzalez graduated last year. In Austin, Chris Fox, TSN News.
0: Johnson County Sheriff Adam King back in custody. A grand jury reindicted him on two felony charges week after his first trial ended in mistrial. He surrendered this morning. Jail records show no bond has been set to go back to court November 9th for a new trial. He pleaded not guilty to allegations that he retaliated against a former chief deputy who reported claims that King sexually harassed female employees. King has denied those allegations. This is TSN News.
6: I was 11 years old at my first national championships. 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
0: President Trump reportedly still weighing a plan to launch massive military attacks on Iran. He says the military has all but wiped out Iran's ability to wage war. President Trump said during his cabinet meeting today the new agreement to disarm Hamas and Israel's withdrawal from Gaza will have, quote, ups and downs. President Trump's Save America Act voting bill remains stalled in the Senate. He's calling on Republicans to get the legislation passed before they take off for summer break. A new temporary monument added to the National Mall in Washington honoring America's service members throughout the nation's history, part of the celebration for the country's 250th birthday. The Department of Homeland Security has blocked 43 Chinese-based companies from having their products enter the U.S., making it the largest single-day blockage of China's labor goods in U.S. history. And the U.S. military says an F-35B jet crashed near a Southern California air base. The pilot hospitalized. I'm Barbara Schwartz, TSN News.

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wrong, but I may be right. We may have set a record for the number of absolute traffic tie-ups in a week. This week, it's been all over the place. So we are starting off with two of them today. Tell you all about those in just a few minutes. 100 degrees right now in Mesquite. Heat index at 103. A heat advisory in effect until 8 o'clock tonight.

0: actually the stoppage, I should say. The full-on traffic stop is back to Bruton Road. And in Dallas, we have an accident reported on the Dallas North Tollway. Southbound side approaching I-35 Stemmons Freeway. The traffic is stopped from Lemon Avenue. Also in Dallas, an accident on southbound 75 at SMU Boulevard being cleared but still causing a slowdown from Coit Road. About a 15 to 20 minute delay for that one. And in Richardson, an accident on northbound 75 near Arapahoe and Collins. The right lane is blocked and the slowdown is from Spring Valley Road. About a 5 to 10 minute delay there.
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0: straight ahead rock and roll from Cyndi Lauper on 88.5 KEON. What many regard, including me, as her best song, I Drove All Night from 1989. It's 16 minutes after the hour. I'm Patrick Ross. It's the final day, trading day in July. Boy, where did that month go? And it ended on an up note on Wall Street. Amazon surged 15% after reporting better than expected second quarter results. Investors looked past rising bond yields as chip stocks extended their rally to end the week. So at the closing bell, the Dow gained 276 points, up to 52,485. The S&P 500 added 52 to 7489, and the NASDAQ rose 251 points to 25,373.
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0: I'm Austin York. The Texas Stock Exchange began full production today in Dallas. CEO James Lee says the business regulations in Texas will give them an advantage over their competitors in New York.
1: And if you are setting up an exchange operator, you're a business looking for a stable environment, which jurisdiction do you want to be in? And increasingly, companies are choosing Texas.
0: TSN business analyst David Johnson says they're starting off small.
2: It's a fully electronic exchange. They're going to start with 13 symbols that they're trading. I talked to Jim Lee earlier today, and he said they were getting more order flow than they really had anticipated, maybe five times what was expected.
0: Governor Greg Abbott says the exchange affirms the state's leadership in free enterprise and capital markets. Saturday's memorial preparations underway for 19-year-old Private Isabella Gonzalez, the Carrollton soldier killed in an Iranian missile attack 2 weeks ago.
3: Private Isabella Gonzalez was the first female soldier from Carrollton to be struck down in battle. And as Mayor Babick pointed out, she's one of the few soldiers they've ever lost.
4: Typical teenager that is now forever in our hearts, a hero and a fallen soldier. Doing her duty, following her patriotic heart to fulfill exactly what she wanted to do, to make the world safer.
3: A packed house is expected at Preston Wood Baptist Church in Plano for Saturday's memorial vigil that gets underway at 6 p.m.
4: We'll have dignitaries speaking. We'll have a lot of praise and worship. We'll have some testimonials as well.
3: There's also an honor ride scheduled at 11 Saturday morning from Maverick Harley-Davidson to Hebron High School, where Gonzalez graduated last year. In Austin, Chris Fox, TSN News.
0: A former Cowboys franchise face has been benched for the time being.
5: CBS Sports has sidelined Tony Romo following an OVI arrest in Wisconsin 8 days ago. Police pulled over the former Dallas star on the interstate, noting an open bottle of alcohol in the back of his car. Romo was taken into custody after refusing an intoxication test and now faces a September 21st court date. The former Texan star pass rusher J.J. Watt will temporarily replace Romo in the broadcast booth next to Jim Nantz. I'm Tristan Ryans, TSN News.
0: And the number of driverless 18-wheelers operating across the state of Texas could be increasing pretty soon.
6: Second quarter financial show Aurora now with nearly $1.2 billion in cash on hand. In a release, the company says it's planning to expand, ramping up deployment of its second-generation hardware. By the end of the year, they expect to have 200 fully autonomous 18-wheelers on the road. They currently have 25 18-wheelers serving key commercial corridors between Dallas and Houston, Dallas and Laredo, and Fort Worth and Phoenix. By October, Aurora says new technology should allow their manufacturing partner to be building up to 1,000 autonomous trucks a year.
0: This is TSN News.
7: He was just a teenager when his father died in a robbery. 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Through his loss, Jerry Siegel imagined a new hero. His imagination created Superman. Imagination. 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
9: 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Some whenever they go.
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10: Stardate July 31st. The sun is getting bigger, hotter, and brighter. The change isn't enough to notice during a human lifetime, or even a thousand lifetimes. It plays out over hundreds of millions of years, and it's all the result of changes deep inside our star. Like all stars in the prime phase of life, the sun is fusing atoms of hydrogen in its core to make helium. That generates the energy that makes the sun shine. As the amount of helium builds up, the core gets denser, so gravity squeezes it more tightly. That speeds up the fusion reactions, making the core even hotter. Radiation from the hotter core pushes on the sun's outer layers, making the sun bigger. It also makes its surface hotter. The combination of bigger and hotter makes the sun brighter. So over its 4.5 billion year lifetime, our star has grown about 15% wider and perhaps 40% brighter. That should mean that the young Earth would have been an ice ball. But studies suggest the atmosphere was much thicker when Earth was young. The atmosphere also contained much more carbon dioxide and other greenhouse gases. They trapped more heat, keeping Earth from freezing over. The sun's bigger, hotter, brighter trend will continue. In perhaps a billion to 2 billion years, it'll be so hot and bright that Earth's air and oceans will boil away. That will reduce our planet to a bare cinder. Today's program was made possible by Mercer Caverns in Calaveras County in California's historic gold country. More information at mercercaverns.net. For the McDonald Observatory, I'm Billy Henry.
11: 88.5 KEOM. Tomorrow, look for mostly sunny skies, gusty north winds, yes, out of the north, and a high only around 97 degrees. We're sunny and 96 on Sunday, and back around 98 on Monday. Still no rain in the forecast, but at least it's going to cool off ever so slightly. 100 degrees right now in Mesquite. Here's Sheryl Crow.

88.5 KEOM, former school teacher Cheryl Crow from 1996. At 427, good news here in Mesquite. The accident that was causing that tie-up on LBJ Freeway on the northbound side between Highway 80 and Town East Boulevard.

That has been cleared. Now it's a slowdown from Military Parkway and about a 5 to 10 minute delay. Also, the accident causing the tie-up on the Dallas North Tollway southbound side near Stemmons has been cleared.

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1: KEOM traffic, a courtesy of Total Traffic Network.
0: Actually, more like 18 minutes before the hour, pardon me. In Mesquite, as mentioned, the accident on LBJ Freeway, northbound side, has been cleared. That was causing commotion between Highway 80 and Town East Boulevard. But that tie-up has been resolved. We now have a stop-and-go situation from Military Parkway and a very short delay to go with it now, only about a minute. The bad news, the flip side, is we are back in Dallas with another tie-up. This is on the northbound side of the I-635 Express Toll at Royal Lane. An accident reported there has traffic stopped from I-35. And we have a tie-up in Irving as well. Eastbound 183 at Carl Road. The accident there has two right lanes blocked and traffic is stopped from North O'Connor.
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0: Going down, Greg Guidry on 88.5 KEOM. Patrick with you at 4:46. With a reminder from the community calendar, the 13th annual Lakeside Ambucks Charity Golf Tournament is scheduled for Monday, September 28th. And you may be asking, well, why are you telling me that now? That's September. Well, you've seen how fast July goes. August is going to go pretty fast. And besides that, they have registration open right now. And as we know from the past, slots fill up very quickly. Along with the day of golf for a great cause, registration includes a Whataburger lunch, a putting contest, special presentations, prizes, an auction, and dinner. 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
2: 88.5 KEON. We have a heat advisory ending at 8 o'clock tonight. We'll get down to about 80 degrees for the overnight low with partly cloudy skies. Tomorrow should be mostly sunny, not quite as hot. And we'll have refreshing north winds gusting up to 20 miles per hour. The high tomorrow should be about 97. Should be 96 on Sunday. Monday, back around 98 degrees and probably around 100 by next Tuesday. South winds at 10 miles per hour. Currently 31% humidity, fair skies, and it's 100 right now in Mesquite.

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1: KEOM Traffic, a courtesy of Total Traffic Network.
0: Still have a tie-up in Dallas with an accident reported on the northbound side of the I-635 Express Toll Lane at Royal Lane. Traffic is stopped from Walnut Hill Lane. No delay, apparently, but watch for an accident reported on the southbound side of the Dallas North Tollway in Plano as you come up on Tennyson Parkway. And there's a little bit of a slowdown, maybe from Gaylord Parkway, but again, no discernible delay being reported. A short delay in Carrollton as well, with an accident on the eastbound side of the Bush Turnpike at Josie Lane. Watch for a little slowdown from Dickerson Parkway. And in Irving, the accident that was causing a tie-up on eastbound 183 at Carl Road has been cleared, completely cleared. We still have a little bit of a slowdown from North O'Connor.
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2: Time again for a check of the KEOM community calendar. You can enjoy a night of music again in downtown Mesquite this Saturday night with the Off the Rails Concert, presented every Saturday night in August in conjunction with the downtown Mesquite Market. Tomorrow night's concert features Plunk Murray with his Celtic Pub Rock. They'll be on stage at Front Street Station from 7 till 9. 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The Mesquite Arts Theater's production of Perfect Wedding is on stage through this Sunday. Find out what happens when a groom wakes up to a mysterious woman in his hotel room the day before his wedding. You'll be fully entertained with the chaos and comedic mishaps that ensue throughout this farce. Performances are at the Mesquite Arts Center. If you want season tickets for Garland Civic Theater, you'll need to buy them by tomorrow. The tickets will get you into all six of their productions, and this season they'll be showing Angel Street, Anything Goes, The Best Christmas Pageant Ever, the 25th Annual Putnam County Spelling Bee, and Four Old Broads. The Not Forgotten First is planning a pop-up event for individuals with exceptionalities and their families. The event is designed to connect families with valuable resources, trusted professionals, and organizations that can help navigate life's challenges and opportunities. They'll also have some special giveaways throughout the day. It's scheduled for Saturday, August 8th from 10 to 2 at the City of DeSoto Town Center. And Historic Mesquite is looking for volunteers to help them achieve their mission of preserving Mesquite's history. They're hosting a volunteer open house Wednesday morning, August 12th from 10 until noon to highlight volunteer opportunities and how to get involved. The program is free to attend and light refreshments will be served. You can find details on these and other events on our website. 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I'm Patrick Ross.

Well, we can lose the number 100 for two or three days. We'll have a high tomorrow of 97, 96 on Sunday, and 98 on Monday. We're not quite there yet. It's 102 right now in Mesquite.

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0: Well, not much going on right now, and that's a good thing. We've got a couple of accidents, but not causing much of any delay, apparently. One is in Mesquite. One is on the northbound side of LBJ at New Market Road, and it has the left shoulder blocked. We have a little slowdown from around Bruton Road. The other one is in Dallas, and it's on the northbound side of the 635 Express toll lane at Royal Lane. It's being cleared. We still have a little slowdown from Walnut Hill Lane.

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Replacing glass around the Metroplex since 1962.

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1: Here in Mesquite, that little no-count accident we were having on northbound 635 at New Market Road, the one that was not really causing any problems, is now completely cleared. We have some new business in Dallas, though, with an accident on the eastbound side of I-30 at 2nd Avenue. The right lane is blocked in that location. Stop-and-go traffic from Cesar Chavez Boulevard, but only about a one-minute delay. No tie-ups anywhere.

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14: 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Surprisingly, despite the intense sunlight and heat, the UV index, which is probably unrelated anyway, is rather low, only rated at about a 2 right now. So all in all, not too bad. Partly cloudy skies tonight, 80 degrees for the overnight low. Tomorrow, mostly sunny. Brisk north winds cooling us down just a little bit, with a high expected around 97 tomorrow. We'll have sunny skies on Sunday as well, with a high around 96. Continued north-northeast winds at around 5 miles per hour. We will get back up to around 100 on Tuesday. In Mesquite right now, gusty south winds up to 18 miles per hour, 27% relative humidity. And with fair skies, it's now 102 in Mesquite. And that appears to be conservative. Weather Channel says it's 103.

John Lennon? No, that's Julian Lennon. But I've always been struck by how similar they sound to each other. Kind of remarkable. As proof, here's Daddy John from 1974. Whatever gets you through tonight on KEON.

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0: We've got a slowdown here in Mesquite, no apparent accident or reason for it, just heavy traffic stop and go on eastbound LBJ between Oates Drive and Gross Road. Right now, about a 10-minute delay. In Dallas, we have an actual accident on eastbound I-30 at 2nd Avenue. Surprisingly, though, not causing much delay. A little slowdown from around Cesar Chavez Boulevard, but only about a 1-minute delay.
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0: 101.5 KEOM, your friendly neighborhood radio station with the Gin Blossoms from 1994. At 14, make it 15 minutes after the hour. Very good evening to you. I'm Patrick Ross. With a reminder that this year's Butterfly Ball for Keep Mesquite Beautiful is coming up on Saturday, September 12th. It will be at the Mesquite Convention Center, and this year's theme is Sunset on the Prairie. 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
2: It's Time Rewind for July 31st.
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2: In what may have been the most watched joyride in history, a couple of Apollo astronauts cruised the dusty, unpaved moon in 1971 in their lunar rover vehicle. The drive is televised to millions of viewers on Earth. On this day in 1975, powerful Teamsters boss Jimmy Hoffa disappears. Last seen in Detroit, he's widely presumed to be the victim of a mafia hit.
4: Play ball!
2: After seven long weeks, a Major League Baseball strike over compensation for free agents ends on this day in 1981.
5: You've got a friend.
2: Musically speaking, James Taylor owns the number one single on this day in 1971. It's 1976 when this instrumental by George Benson tops the singles chart. Born on July 31st, singer Bob Welch, formerly of Fleetwood Mac, actor Wesley Snipes, and Harry Potter author J.K. Rowling. That's Time Rewind. I'm David Mendel.
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0: Partly cloudy skies tonight, clear to partly cloudy through the weekend, and not quite as hot. We'll get down to 80 overnight, 97 for the high tomorrow, and 96 on Sunday. Overnight lows Saturday and Sunday will be in the mid-70s, so sounds pretty pleasant. Winds will be out of the north, sometimes gusty, sometimes not. They're out of the south right now at 10 miles per hour. We have fair skies, and it's 102 at Mesquite Metro Airport.

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1: Well, in case we were getting too complacent, we now have a couple of tie-ups here in Mesquite, and both of them are on Highway 80. Eastbound Highway 80 is closed due to an accident, closed between LBJ Freeway and Galloway Avenue. The traffic is stopped from Town East Boulevard. Also in Mesquite, westbound 80 is closed between Galloway and LBJ. Also due to an accident, the same one, not sure. But anyway, traffic is stopped from Jobson Road. Expect delays both directions.

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1: TSN News, I'm Barbara Schwartz. The Texas Stock Exchange begins full production trading in Dallas. CEO James Lee says the business regulations in Texas will give them an advantage over their competitors in New York.
2: And if you are setting up an exchange operator, you're a business looking for a stable environment, which jurisdiction do you want to be in? And increasingly, companies are choosing Texas.
1: TSN business analyst David Johnson says they're starting small.
3: It's a fully electronic exchange. They're going to start with 13 symbols that they're trading. I talked to Jim Lee earlier today, and he said they were getting more order flow than they really had anticipated, maybe five times what was expected.
1: Governor Abbott says the exchange affirms the state's leadership in free enterprise. A surprise witness testifying before Texas lawmakers meeting about a proposed 765 kilovolt transmission line project. Tanya Tucker lives on a ranch in Burnett County, says it's her little piece of Texas heaven.
4: Those 765 kilovolt lines would run right through that exact spot. The landscape would be changed forever. You know, and I'm sad, but I'm mad. And I'm very disappointed on how this has been handled.
1: State Senator Charles Schwertner has asked regulators to deny proposed applications for the high-power transmission line. The number of driverless 18-wheelers operating across Texas could be increasing by tenfold by the end of the year. Russell Scott has the latest on Aurora Innovation.
5: Second quarter financials show Aurora now with nearly $1.2 billion in cash on hand. In a release, the company says it's planning to expand, ramping up deployment of its second-generation hardware. By the end of the year, they expect to have 200 fully autonomous 18-wheelers on the road. They currently have 25 18-wheelers serving key commercial corridors between Dallas and Houston, Dallas and Laredo, and Fort Worth and Phoenix. By October, Aurora says new technology should allow their manufacturing partner to be building up to 1,000 autonomous trucks a year. Russell Scott, TSN News.
1: A ship named for a Texas city has been retired. The USS Fort Worth was commissioned 14 years ago, but has now been decommissioned. Former Navy Secretary Gordon England says the ship's motto will live on.
6: The grit and tenacity of all the sailors who served on her and the grit and tenacity of the city of Fort Worth is now etched in Navy history and will never be forgotten.
1: The USS Fort Worth cost between $350 and $400 million to build. Johnson County Sheriff Adam King has been reindicted on two felony charges nearly a month after his first trial ended in a mistrial. King pleading not guilty to allegations that he retaliated against former Chief Deputy James Salter after Salter reported claims that the sheriff sexually harassed female employees. And this is TSN News.
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1: Up until a few moments ago, we had a two-sider going here in Mesquite, a two-sided traffic stoppage, but I'm glad to say that both sides have been resolved now. On the eastbound side, they're both on Highway 80, and on the eastbound side, the accident near 635 LBJ has been completely cleared, not even a residual backup at this point. On the westbound side, the accident near Galloway Avenue has also been cleared, or is being cleared right now. We still have a little bit of a slowdown from Jobson Road to the tune of just a couple of minutes. In Dallas, meanwhile, we have an accident on the Dallas North Tollway. It's blocking the right lane on the southbound side, approaching Mockingbird Lane. The slowdown is from Walnut Hill, just a one-minute delay through there, no big deal. And in northern Collin County near Melissa and Anna, we have an accident reported on the northbound side of 75, approaching Bucky's Boulevard. And traffic is slow from there back to FM 543, Weston Road, exit 43. A little under a five-minute delay for that one.
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Shania Twain on 88.5 KEOM, 6:54. And we've got about another hour's worth of heat advisory in effect that goes out at 8 o'clock tonight. And I don't think we'll see it again for a few days. We're looking for a high of 97 on Saturday, 96 on Sunday, and 98 on Monday. May get back up to around 100 on Tuesday. There is no sign of rain in our forecast, at least through this time next week. 100 degrees currently in Mesquite. Have a fine weekend. I'll see you Monday.